0: country and brings together service members from partner nations Canada, Germany, and New Zealand. And in the Republic of Korea, service members from the U.S. and ROC gather for a memorial ceremony at Hill 303. Participants from both nations join to remember the sacrifice during the Korean War and strengthen the U.S.-ROC alliance. This has been your Pacific Pulse. I'm Petty Officer Second Class Christian Kibler.
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2: Week two of the NFL's preseason starts tonight with two games. First, it's the Raiders and the Texans with kickoff at 8 Eastern. And Raiders rookie quarterback and first overall pick Fernando Mendoza is expected to play the first half of tonight's game. Then it's the 49ers and the Chargers with kickoff at 10 Eastern. The league did fine the Dallas Cowboys and the New Orleans Saints $500,000 each for unsportsmanlike conduct following multiple fights during their joint practice on Tuesday. Lions tight end Sam Laporta could miss the start of the regular season with a hip injury that will keep him out of practice for the near future, according to head coach Dan Campbell. Philadelphia Eagles first round pick wide receiver Mekhi Lemon returned to practice today after missing time with a hamstring injury. In college football, Oklahoma head football coach Brent Venables got a new 6-year deal from the school worth $63 million. He is now under contract through the 2031 season.

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Here are some tips to help make your drive a little safer. 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If that doesn't work, pull over until the fog clears a little bit. 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

0: FN Bavaria Radio News. I'm Sergeant Michael Bradle. National Guard soldiers recently participated in air assault training in the Grafenwehr training area. Here's a Staff Sergeant Marzell Day with the story.
1: The Air Assault Course is one of the Army's many challenging schools that helps to increase and develop a soldier's skill set. Sergeant Antoine Hicks, a network communication system specialist with Headquarters and Headquarters Company, 173rd Airborne Brigade, spoke about his experience in the Air Assault Course.
2: I learned a lot through all phases, from the basics of the aircraft, how they work, to sling loads, learning to do inspections, and following the sequence with that, and the safety of doing your knots right when it comes to rappelling.
1: Hicks also gave advice to his soldiers and future course participants.
2: The advice, pretty much step from phase one to phase three, and then I got my air assault book, so anything from doing a hip seat rappel, tying that, and just staying in condition and learning how to study, because everybody studies differently. I would say make sure you're running, rucking, and definitely go through the obstacle course like once or twice.
1: Finally, Hicks spoke about his favorite part of the course.
2: My favorite part was the rappel tower and actually going on the Black Hawk. So we got to rappel the Black Hawk, and that's my first time in there. So that was an amazing experience.
1: For more information on the 173rd Airborne Brigade, visit skysoldiers.army.mil.
0: I'm Sergeant Michael Bradle, AFN Bavaria Radio News.

0: howdy, Bavaria. Now I know what you're thinking. Why is a simple cowpoke like me telling you about online virtual healthcare? While it's nice you can video chat with healthcare providers from your own house, it's less than nice to make yourselves too much at home. If you're in front of the camera wearing just your skivvies, you're wrong. Put on some shirt and pants. Video chats and driving cars are a bad mix, as are video chats and other activities. Use common sense for video chats. It's about as simple as an old cowboy like me can make it.
1: 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For more information, visit the Ansbach MWR website.
2: Putting great books and knowledge-rich materials in the hands of our students. We believe that reading remains one of the most powerful ways children build knowledge. Technology should serve learning, not drive it. By placing high-quality books and content-rich instructional materials at the center of the educational experience, DOEA is cultivating knowledgeable, thoughtful, and capable young people who are prepared for success in school, service, and life.
3: I'm Colonel Nick Haig, Space Force Guardian and NASA astronaut. When I launched the International Space Station on the NASA mission as part of the astronaut program, I was away from home for 171 days. But even on orbit, connection matters. Thanks to the American Forces Network, I stayed in touch with news, sports, and the little things that make the station feel like home. Wherever duty takes us, even into space, staying connected keeps us grounded. Semper Supra.

0: Sister is strongly condemning President Trump's new threat of an economic D-Day on the country. ABC's Rachel Scott.
1: Vice President J.D. Vance saying the war with Iran is now in a new phase.
2: This is a delicate dance because we apply economic pressure to them. They're going to try to apply economic pressure to us.
1: Amid all this uncertainty, oil prices are rising. Gas now averaging about $4.10 a gallon. And over on Wall Street, the markets are reeling. The Dow plunging more than 700 points.
0: Also adding to the downward pressure, the U.S. debt Wednesday reaching $40 trillion. Federal investigators now at the scene of a deadly midair collision at an airport in Pennsylvania, where a Cessna hit a Pennsylvania State Police helicopter from behind. The Cessna pilot died, but
3: incredibly, the two state troopers aboard the helicopter walked away with relatively minor injuries. Witnesses said the plane pilot was conducting some maintenance on the aircraft before the fatal flight, and investigators are working to determine whether that had anything to do with the crash.
0: ABC's Aaron Katursky had arrested an alleged terror plot in New York State that would have targeted the New York State Capitol building in Albany.
4: Jessica Bowie, age 35, of Albany, New York. She's charged with one count of 18 U.S.C. 2339B, attempting to provide material, support, or resources to a designated foreign terrorist organization.
0: First Assistant U.S. Attorney John Sarcone says Bowie pledged allegiance to ISIS. A days-long power emergency unfolding in Indiana. Thousands of customers still without power following last week's historic storms and flooding.
5: The utility company says they have some 1,500 employees, including some who have come in from out of state, who are working around the clock to get the power back on. As you might imagine, this is extremely frustrating for residents who are now trying to figure out how to live life without power.
0: That's ABC's Alex Perez. 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
6: Federal newscast, the Space Force has opened its own recruiting squadron nearly 7 years after the newest service was created. The 320th Recruiting Squadron at Joint Base San Antonio Randolph, Texas, is the service's first unit dedicated to bringing in new generations of Guardians. The Pentagon is getting some outside feedback on its big review of the Cybersecurity Maturity Model Certification Program.
7: The Pentagon is reviewing CMMC to account for small business costs and compliance concerns. CMMC is intended to verify whether defense contractors are following cybersecurity standards for protecting CUI. But industry groups say defense contracting officials often overmark controlled unclassified information or use ambiguous CUI requirements, leading industry to pay for more costly cyber compliance in cases where they don't necessarily need it. Justin Doubleday, Federal News Network.
6: Find these stories and more at federalnewsnetwork.com. I'm Eric White.
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9: Week two of the NFL's preseason starts tonight. First, it's the Raiders and the Texans kicking off at 8 Eastern in Las Vegas. Quarterback and first overall pick Fernando Mendoza is expected to play the first half of tonight's game. Then it's the 49ers and the Chargers. That kicks off at 10 Eastern. The league fined the Cowboys and the Saints $500,000 each for unsportsmanlike conduct following multiple fights during their joint practice on Tuesday. Eagles first round pick wide receiver Mekhi Lemon returned to practice today after missing time with a hamstring injury. And Lions tight end Sam Laporta could miss the start of the regular season with a hip injury that will keep him out of practice for the near future. In the NBA, James Harden agreed to a 3-year deal worth $97 million to return to the Cleveland Cavaliers. In Major League Baseball, it's the Yankees who lead the Orioles 1-0, top of the third inning, while the Cardinals defeated the Reds 10-9.
8: All the music.

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1: AFN Bavaria Radio News. I'm Sergeant Michael Bradel. Community members from across U.S. Army Garrison Bavaria recently visited a back-to-school showcase at the Tower Barracks Exchange in Tower Barracks, Germany. Here's a Staff Sergeant Jamie Robinson with the story.
2: The combination of PCS season and back to school means that families are looking for resources for the 2026 through 2027 school year. Ansley Lugo, the Parents and Outreach Services Director for U.S. Army Garrison Bavaria Child and Youth Services, spoke about the importance of back to school events for families and community members.
3: For a lot of families, this is their very first duty station. It is PCS season, and so when you're not used to the Army or used to or know what to expect, you're kind of lost and you can kind of feel isolated, especially in Little Bavaria. And so this back to school event, is super important because it brings community partners together and provides information to our families that they may not get anywhere else or may not know how to find it.
2: Lugo also talked about her experiences growing up as a military child.
3: I grew up in Mannheim, Germany, and so I just always grew up with the idea that I would always give back in some way, and this is my way of giving back to my community that I love so much. And so although I've only been here for 2 years, I can empathize and understand what it feels like to be in this environment and to be new and to not be familiar with not having AC, and, you know, not even maybe eating some of the food or the language barrier. And so I think it's really important for us to give back and to make sure people feel welcome and feel like family and feel the community and know that they're not alone.
2: For more information on U.S. Army Garrison Bavaria, visit home.army.mil/Bavaria.
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3: 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Just a heads up, applicants who arrive after 1:30 p.m. will not be considered for hire during the event. So come early and come prepared.
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0: off a plot to bomb the New York State Capitol. I'm Lisa LaSera, Fox News. The FBI and U.S. Attorney's Office for the Northern District say 35-year-old Jessica Bowie of Albany faces federal terrorism charges after she planned to set off explosives at the state capitol in an ISIS-style attack.
1: Bowie was seen repeatedly walking around the State House five times and taking pictures, and she went inside, they say, to surveil it. Prosecutors say Bowie bought items to build a bomb at a nearby Home Depot, including getting nails, and she planned to put the bomb inside a DoorDash bag.
0: Fox's Eric Sean. Prosecutors say they were watching Bowie for about a month. They say she asked for lessons from an informant on how to build a bomb and scoped out security measures while in contact with multiple informants who were pretending to work for ISIS. Sailors aboard the aircraft carrier USS Lincoln heading home to San Diego.
2: They're being replaced in the Arabian Sea by the USS George Washington after a deployment that lasted 9 months instead of an expected six, leading to complaints about quality of life and food aboard.
0: Fox's Peter Deuce. The White House War Secretary Pete Hegseth has said those reports were misrepresented. Federal investigators releasing new details following yesterday's deadly collision between a Pennsylvania police helicopter and a small plane.
3: Investigators say the pilot of a Cessna plane began flying erratically as it approached a Pennsylvania State Police helicopter at a small airport near Carlisle, about 110 miles northwest of Philadelphia.
4: Suddenly increased its pitch. Severe nose up, did a left turn, leveled off again, and then flew into the back of the helicopter.
3: Aaron McCarter of the National Transportation Safety Board adds the two pilots in the helicopter survived the crash and appear to be recovering. The pilot of the plane was killed. He's been identified as Paul Sokolowski of Hershey. The NTSB says the investigation...
0: Fox's Tom Graham...
5: Federal newscast, the Space Force has opened its own recruiting squadron nearly 7 years after the newest service was created. The 320th Recruiting Squadron at Joint Base San Antonio Randolph, Texas, is the service's first unit dedicated to bringing in new generations of guardians. The Pentagon is getting some outside feedback on its big review of the Cybersecurity Maturity Model Certification Program.
6: The Pentagon is reviewing CMMC to account for small business costs and compliance concerns. CMMC is intended to verify whether defense contractors are following cybersecurity standards for protecting CUI. But industry groups say defense contracting officials often overmark controlled unclassified information or use ambiguous CUI requirements, leading industry to pay for more costly cyber compliance in cases where they don't necessarily need it. Justin Doubleday, Federal News Network.
5: Find these stories and more at federalnewsnetwork.com. I'm Eric White.
7: From the Fox Sports Studios in Los Angeles, here's Monsi Bolaños.
8: Raiders and Texans underway for week two of the NFL's preseason, and number one overall pick, Fernando Mendoza. He is 1 of 4 for 22 yards and also had a pick six. So right now the Texans lead the Raiders 17-0 with about 3 minutes to go in the first quarter. Still to come, it's the 49ers and the Chargers, and that's going to kick off at 10 Eastern. Lions tight end Sam Laporta could miss part of the regular season, though, with a hip injury that will keep him out of practice for the near future. In Major League Baseball, it's the Yankees who lead the Orioles 5-1, bottom of the sixth inning. The Angels are on top of the Astros 4-2, top of the second inning in Houston. Nationals and Rangers are scoreless, top of the third inning, but Rangers pitcher Jacob DeGrom has officially reached 2,000 career strikeouts. And in the WNBA, halfway through the second quarter, Fever lead the Wings 32-28.
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0: Hey, Firstarn, I had this great idea to improve parking in the housing area.
1: Okay.
0: First, assign parking spaces.
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5: I'm Colonel Nick Hague, Space Force Guardian and NASA astronaut. 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But even on orbit, connection matters. Thanks to the American Forces Network, I stayed in touch with news, sports, and the little things that make the station feel like home. Wherever duty takes us, even into space, staying

0: AFN Bavaria Radio News. I'm Sergeant Michael Bradel. National Guard soldiers recently participated in air assault training in the Grafenwehr training area. Here's a Staff Sergeant Marzell Day with the story.
1: The Air Assault Course is one of the Army's many challenging schools that helps to increase and develop a soldier's skill set. Sergeant Antoine Hicks, a network communication system specialist with headquarters and headquarters company, 173rd Airborne Brigade, spoke about his experience in the Air Assault Course.
2: I learned a lot through all phases, from the basics of the aircrafts, how they work, to sling loads, learning to do inspections, and following the sequence with that, and the safety of doing your knots right when it comes to rappelling.
1: Hicks also gave advice to his soldiers and future course participants.
2: The advice, pretty much step from phase one to phase three, and then I got my airsoft book, so anything from doing a hip seat rappel, tying that, and just staying in condition and learning how to study, because everybody studies differently. I would say make sure you're running, rucking, and definitely go through the obstacle course like once or twice.
1: Finally, Hicks spoke about his favorite part of the course.
2: My favorite part was the rappel tower and actually going on the Black Hawk. So we got to rappel the Black Hawk, and that's my first time in there. So that was an amazing experience.
1: For more information on the 173rd Airborne Brigade, visit skysoldiers.army.mil.
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0: Mr. Thez, report to window one.
1: Wait, aren't you the guy from the VPC?
2: I wear mini hat. Now, how can I help you?
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1: I didn't know I needed it.
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1: Fine. Can't believe this is happening again.
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1: From ABC News, I'm Dave Packer. A charter plane with 18 people on board crashed in a remote area of western Alaska, says a federal official. The plane took off from Anchorage and is believed to have went down this afternoon on approach to Cape Newenham. A search and rescue operation is underway. An Albany, New York woman appeared in federal court today on terrorism charges. The FBI arrested 35-year-old Jessica Bowie, saying she planned to attack the New York State Capitol building there.
2: FBI officials say they became aware of Bowie after she was active on social media, allegedly posting increasingly radical comments. They say on May 28th, Bowie allegedly swore allegiance to the leader of ISIS, becoming a member. Then the FBI set up a sting where at least three undercover informants posing as Islamic radicals say they made contact with Bowie. She allegedly discussed executing the plot, including what would happen if she encountered police.
1: ABC's Pierre Thomas. Severe weather up and down the East Coast tonight. A possible tornado damaging or destroying dozens of cabanas at an Atlantic Beach club on New York's Long Island this evening. And in Dover, Delaware, a suspected tornado causing extensive damage to two hotels and knocking out power across parts of the city. Jurors in the Duane Keefe D. Davis murder trial spent the day listening to a key piece of evidence in the case. A 2008 recording in which prosecutors say Davis admitted to having a role in the murder of rapper Tupac Shakur. In the interview, Davis said he was in the car with his nephew Orlando Baby Lane Anderson, and it was Anderson who fired the shots that killed Tupac. ABC's Alex Stone.
3: Prosecutors allege Davis told of his involvement because he was under an immunity-like deal called a proffer agreement to work with police. But prosecutors say the proffer agreement was invalidated when Davis went public with his story by publishing a book and doing media interviews. Davis's attorneys claim everything he told the LAPD back in 2008, that it was all a lie.
1: And Davis has pleaded not guilty. 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
5: I'm Petty Officer 2nd Class Christian Kibler. In Indonesia, U.S. Army soldiers with 1st Battalion, 196th Infantry participate in Exercise Katria Warrior 26 at Batarujo Combat Training Center. KW-26 is a joint bilateral military training exercise with the Indonesian Army designed to build teamwork, share tactics, and improve military readiness. In Timor-Leste, the U.S. Navy-led Pacific Partnership 2026 in Dili kicks off and will run until August 26th. This is the mission's 8th return to the country and brings together service members from partner nations Canada, Germany, and New Zealand. And in the Republic of Korea, service members from the U.S. and ROC gather for a memorial ceremony at Hill 303. Participants from both nations join to remember the sacrifice during the Korean War and strengthen the U.S.-ROC alliance. This has been your Pacific Pulse. I'm Petty Officer 2nd Class Christian Kibler.
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7: NFL's preseason action continues at halftime. The Texans lead the Raiders 20-3. Las Vegas did start their number one overall pick, Fernando Mendoza, in the first half, and he was 8 of 15 for 86 yards and one pick six. Still to come, the 49ers and the Chargers, that's going to kick off at 10 Eastern. In Major League Baseball, it's the Yankees who lead the Orioles 6-1, bottom of the ninth inning in Baltimore underway. Also, New York manager Aaron Boone told reporters that Aaron Judge has been cleared to begin his hitting progression. He's been on the injured list since early June due to a right rib stress fracture. The Rangers are up on the Nationals 1-0, bottom of the sixth inning, while the Angels have extended their lead over the Astros in Houston. They're up 10-2, top of the fifth inning. And in the WNBA, they're about to start the fourth quarter, where the Wings lead the Fever 66-61. Jessica Shepherd leading the way for Dallas with 24 points.
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0: seeking talented instrumentalists to join the Pitt Orchestra for our upcoming musical. If you play an instrument and love live theater, this is your moment to be a part of the energy, the excitement, and the applause. Playing in the Pitt is an incredible way to connect with fellow musicians and support our performers on stage. Interested? Reach out to Bavaria Performing Arts today, and let's make some music together.
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1: I'm Colonel Nick Hay, Space Force Guardian and NASA astronaut. When I launched to the International Space Station on a NASA mission as part of the astronaut program, I was away from home for 171 days. But even on orbit, connection matters. Thanks to the American Forces Network, I stayed in touch with news, sports, and the little things that make the station feel like home. Wherever duty takes us, even into space, staying connected keeps us grounded. Semper Supra.

0: FN Bavaria Radio News. I'm Sergeant Michael Bradel. Community members from across U.S. Army Garrison Bavaria recently visited a back-to-school showcase at the Tower Barracks Exchange in Tower Barracks, Germany. Here's a Staff Sergeant Jamie Robinson with the story.
1: The combination of PCS season and back to school means that families are looking for resources for the 2026 through 2027 school year. Ansley Lugo, the Parents and Outreach Services Director for U.S. Army Garrison Bavaria Child and Youth Services, spoke about the importance of back to school events for families and community members.
2: For a lot of families, this is their very first duty station. It is PCS season, and so when you're not used to the Army or used to or know what to expect, you're kind of lost and you can kind of feel isolated, especially in Little Bavaria. And so this back to school event, is super important because it brings community partners together and provides information to our families that they may not get anywhere else or may not know how to find it.
1: Lugo also talked about her experiences growing up as a military child.
2: I grew up in Mannheim, Germany, and so I've just always grew up with the idea that I would always give back in some way, and this is my way of giving back to my community that I love so much. And so although I've only been here for 2 years, I can empathize and understand what it feels like to be in this environment and to be new and to not be familiar with not having AC, and, you know, not even maybe eating some of the food or the barrier. And so I think it's really important for us to give back and to make sure people feel welcome and feel like family and feel the community and know that they're not alone.
1: For more information on U.S. Army Garrison Bavaria, visit home.army.mil/Bavaria.
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4: I'm Sue Guzman, Fox News. The USS aircraft carrier has arrived in the Middle East now to provide relief to thousands of sailors and Marines aboard a troubled carrier that's been experiencing deteriorating conditions following a lengthy deployment.
5: American sailors aboard the USS Abraham Lincoln are finally starting a 13,000-mile, month-long journey back home to San Diego. They're being replaced in the Arabian Sea by the USS George Washington after a deployment that lasted 9 months instead of an expected six, leading to complaints about quality of life and food aboard. This is happening as the Iran war enters a new phase, and that might mean no more big bombs.
4: Fox News' Peter Ducey. The FBI conducting and confronting former Congressman Eric Swalwell at a San Francisco International Airport as it conducts an investigation into allegations of sexual assault. More from Fox's Christina Coleman.
6: The FBI, they seized his cell phone, MacBook Pro, a charging cable, and wall charger Saturday night. Authorities also raided his home in Washington, D.C., and seized other potential evidence on Sunday. The warrant issued in this case was under a federal statute that makes it a crime for an official to deprive another person of their constitutional rights. And remember, Swalwell resigned from Congress and dropped out of the California governor's race back in April after multiple women publicly accused him of sexual misconduct, including two women who said he sent them unsolicited photos of his genitals. And then there was a California woman who says she was a business owner and a model when she says he drugged and sexually assaulted her in 2018.
4: Swalwell denies the allegations. Meanwhile, California State Senator Aisha Wahab is going to serve out the rest of Swalwell's term after securing victory in today's special election that covers parts of the eastern side of San Francisco Bay. 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
7: This is your Pacific Pulse. I'm Petty Officer Second Class Christian Kibler. In Indonesia, U.S. Army soldiers with 1st Battalion, 196th Infantry participate in Exercise Katria Warrior 26 at Bataruja Combat Training Center. KW-26 is a joint bilateral military training exercise with the Indonesian Army designed to build teamwork, share tactics, and improve military readiness. In Timor-Leste, the U.S. Navy-led Pacific Partnership 2026 in Dili kicks off and will run until August 26th. This is the mission's 8th return to the country and brings together service members from partner nations Canada, Germany, and New Zealand. And in the Republic of Korea, service members from the U.S. and ROC gather for a memorial ceremony at Hill 303. Participants from both nations join to remember the sacrifice during the Korean War and strengthen the U.S.-ROC alliance. This has been your Pacific Pulse. I'm Petty Officer Second Class Christian Kibler.
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9: ESPN reports that 49ers tight end George Kittle is ahead of schedule in his recovery of his torn Achilles, and it gives him a legitimate chance to play in the regular season opener in Australia against the Rams. Right now in preseason action, the 49ers lead the Chargers 3-0. It's early second quarter. Late in the fourth quarter, where the Texans are up on the Raiders 20-16. Other NFL news, Lions tight end Sam Laporta could miss the start of the regular season with a hip injury that will keep him out of practice for the near future. In baseball, the Yankees took down the Orioles 6-1. Aaron Boone told reporters that Aaron Judge has been cleared to begin his hitting progression. While the Rangers shut out the Nationals 2-0, Texas pitcher Jacob DeGrom pitched 6 shutout innings, had 10 strikeouts, and has surpassed 2,000 career strikeouts. And in the WNBA, the Wings top the Fever 91-85.
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0: AFN Bavaria Radio News. I'm Sergeant Michael Bradel. National Guard soldiers recently participated in air assault training in the Grafenwehr training area. Here's a Staff Sergeant Marzell Day with the story.
1: The Air Assault Course is one of the Army's many challenging schools that helps to increase and develop a soldier's skill set. 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
2: I learned a lot through all phases, from the basics of the aircrafts, how they work, to sling loads, learning to do inspections and following the sequence of that, and the safety of doing your knots right when it comes to rappelling.
1: Hicks also gave advice to his soldiers and future course participants.
2: The advice, pretty much step from phase one to phase three, and then I got my air assault book, so anything from doing a hip seat rappel, tying that, and just staying in condition and learning how to study, because everybody studies differently. I would say make sure you're running, rucking, and definitely go through the obstacle course like once or twice.
1: Finally, Hicks spoke about his favorite part of the course.
2: My favorite part was the rappel tower and actually going on the Black Hawk. So we got to rappel the Black Hawk, and that's my first time in there. So that was an amazing experience.
1: For more information on the 173rd Airborne Brigade, visit skysoldiers.army.mil.
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city from this balcony. Back in 2019, I was outside freely, but now they got it out for me. I don't care what frat you was in, you can't out for me. Keep dreaming.

0: thwarted. The FBI arrests a woman, 35-year-old Jessica Bowie, who allegedly was planning to attack the New York State Capitol building in Albany. ABC's Pierre Thomas.
1: The charge is providing material support to a terrorist organization, in this case, ISIS. And again, they are maintaining in this press conference that this woman had deadly intentions, according to the FBI and the Department of Justice, and that she was embarking upon a plan to carry out an attack on the state capitol of New York, in which she was plotting to allegedly kill members of that state Senate.
0: The FBI searched the home of former California Democratic Congressman Eric Swalwell. ABC's Perry Russell.
2: Sources tell ABC News former Congressman Eric Swalwell was served a warrant by federal agents Saturday night at San Francisco International Airport. They seized his laptop and his iPhone. The next day, agents searched his home in Washington, D.C. The California Democrat, once a rising star, resigned in disgrace amid accusations of sexual misconduct. Sources tell ABC News the criminal investigation centers around allegations of sexual assault. Swalwell has denied ever assaulting anybody.
0: The Trump administration is increasingly deporting Mexican nationals labeled as in the country illegally to other Central American countries instead of straight back to Mexico. On Thursday, 35 Mexican nationals were deported to Honduras. Mexico's foreign ministry says it's expressed opposition to the practice. Savistri Arvi of Human Rights First.
3: We've seen them starting to not deport people by land, to fly everyone, all Mexicans, to the south of the country, to Tapachula, Villahermosa, and other cities. And now they're sending them also to Central America.
0: Meanwhile, a Department of Homeland Security official Thursday confirmed a deportation flight has landed in Haiti for the first time since the Trump administration ended temporary protected status. 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
4: This is your Pacific Pulse. I'm Petty Officer Second Class Christian Kibler. In Indonesia, U.S. Army soldiers with 1st Battalion, 196th Infantry participate in Exercise Katria Warrior 26 at Batarujo Combat Training Center. KW-26 is a joint bilateral military training exercise with the Indonesian Army designed to build teamwork, share tactics, and improve military readiness. In Timor-Leste, the U.S. Navy-led Pacific Partnership 2026 in Dili kicks off and will run until August 26th. This is the mission's 8th return to the country and brings together service members from partner nations Canada, Germany, and New Zealand. And in the Republic of Korea, service members from the U.S. and ROC gather for a memorial ceremony at Hill 303. Participants from both nations join to remember the sacrifice during the Korean War and strengthen the U.S.-ROC alliance. This has been your Pacific Pulse. I'm Petty Officer Second Class Christian Kibler.
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6: ESPN reports that 49ers tight end George Kittle is ahead of schedule in his recovery of his torn Achilles. It gives them a legitimate chance to play in the regular season opener in Australia against the Rams. Right now in preseason action, it's the 49ers who lead the Chargers 20-3 at the half. The Raiders took the lead in the final 14 seconds of their game on an Aiden O'Connell rushing touchdown, and they defeated the Texans 22-20. Number one overall pick Fernando Mendoza played in the first half and was 8-15 for 86 yards and a pick six. In Major League Baseball, the Yankees beat the Orioles 6-1, and Aaron Boone told reporters that Aaron Judge has been cleared to begin his hitting progression, while the Rangers shut out the Nationals 2-0, and the Angels crushed the Astros 18-3. In the WNBA, Angel Reese's 20 points, 10 rebounds, and 8 assists, and with about 5 minutes to go, the Dream are crushing the Sparks 106-69.
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I'm Sarin Jackson, a.k.a. Apollo.

takes time. I'm coming to get you. Walking a straight line. I need me a breakthrough. The grapevine. Sipping the grape juice. Chopping up. It's getting harder to face you. Oh, God.

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It's 107.7 here in the morning if you're in Vilsack. If you're headed towards Grafenwöhr, you can switch over to 98.5. There are so many different radio stations that we actually cover in USAG Bavaria, and we're going to talk about all of them coming up here shortly.

Listen, I want to encourage you to go ahead and grab your cup of coffee. Because if you brew at home, do you have your routine nailed down to a science, or do you wing it and hope for the best? Either way, here are four mistakes you might be making when brewing coffee. I got some crazy stories locked in for this hour, like a woman getting sued for carrying someone else's baby. Like, the world is absolutely insane. So let's start off with these brewing tips. That way you can grab your coffee, or if you don't drink coffee, grab your tea, and we can start yapping, okay? So the number one tip is buying more coffee than you can brew in 1 month. Honestly, buying in bulk can be very helpful sometimes, but it can also work against you. It's better to buy beans or coffee in smaller quantities because the freshness of the coffee actually matters. And yes, beans do get old. Okay, they do. Then using water straight from the tap, brewing with filtered water instead of tap water will make your coffee taste better. Tap water, it just doesn't taste right. It has a lot of chemicals in it, and it's going to be a part of your coffee as well. So you want to avoid any type of unnecessary chemicals when brewing the perfect cup of coffee. And then washing your coffee maker too often. This is a weird one because I think washing your coffee maker is good, but some people like that, I don't know, burnt taste or whatever. But your coffee pot doesn't need to have an intense scrub every single time you use it. Even small amounts of residue from soap can leave a bad taste in your coffee. And I think you know what I'm talking about. If you ever cleaned a glass and then you used the glass, you didn't rinse it properly, and now your drink tastes like complete soap, that can happen the same way with coffee. And the last one is always taking your coffee to go. A lot of us treat coffee as fuel for the day. It's a culture. It's a whole culture around it. But sitting down and slowing down, actually connecting with people during coffee is what it was meant for, or what it was usually used for. So I would encourage you to sit down, take 10 minutes, get with yourself, journal, whatever you need to do. Maybe talk with a family member and have a nice cup of coffee. I think that's really, really awesome. Put your phone down. That's the most important thing. Put your phone down and have this said cup of coffee. All right. Coming up next is Back to Friends by Somber on AFN The Eagle. I do believe he is supposed to be performing here shortly down in Munich. So if you want to see Somber live, you can most definitely go and find those tickets. Going to a concert can be really stress relieving, and maybe that's something you're needing.

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Coming up next is your USAG Ansbach and USAG Bavaria weather and more. 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
1: Okay, check it out. Right now, $1 will get you 84 euro cents, and 1 euro will get you $1.13. This is brought to you by the AFN Go app. If you don't have it just yet, make sure that you go ahead and download it. It is a fantastic resource, especially when paired with the Miami Post app. But I'm going to push that to the side for right now, and I got to encourage you, hey, it is Friday. Make sure you drop off your VAT forms and pick up some new ones. And while you're at it, sign up for that VAT app. You're going to be shopping on the economy anyway, so why not save some money and keep it in your pocket? The VAT app is really useful, and you can save upwards of 19% on most items. It is that tax-free, right? So garments, you're looking at a low of 60 with a high of 67. Grafenwehr and Vilsack, you're looking at a low of 61 with a high of 72. Hohenfels, you're looking at a low of 64 with a high of 77. USAG Ansbach and USAG Bavaria, your road conditions are green. Coming up next is your radio news.
2: 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I'm Sergeant Michael Bradel. Community members from across U.S. Army Garrison Bavaria recently visited a back-to-school showcase at the Tower Barracks Exchange in Tower Barracks, Germany. Here's a Staff Sergeant Jamie Robinson with the story.
3: The combination of PCS season and back to school means that families are looking for resources for the 2026 through 2027 school year. Ansley Lugo, the Parents and Outreach Services Director for U.S. Army Garrison Bavaria Child and Youth Services, spoke about the importance of back to school events for families and community members.
4: For a lot of families, this is their very first duty station. It is PCS season, and so when you're not used to the Army or used to or know what to expect, you're kind of lost and you can kind of feel isolated, especially in little Bavaria. And so this back to school event, is super important because it brings community partners together and provides information to our families that they may not get anywhere else or may not know how to find it.
3: Lugo also talked about her experiences growing up as a military child.
4: I grew up in Mannheim, Germany, and so I've just always grew up with the idea that I would always give back in some way, and this is my way of giving back to my community that I love so much. And so although I've only been here for 2 years, I can empathize and understand what it feels like to be in this environment and to be new and to not be familiar with not having AC, and, you know, not even maybe eating some of the food or the language barrier. And so I think it's really important for us to give back and to make sure people feel welcome and feel like family and feel the community and know that they're not alone.
3: For more information on U.S. Army Garrison Bavaria, visit home.army.mil/Bavaria.
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1: Hopefully you got your coffee, because coming up next, we're talking about that woman who... What is going on here? All right, let's try this again. Hopefully you got your coffee. And coming up next, we're talking about that woman who's getting sued for carrying someone else's baby. It's honestly quite crazy.

Okay, so I got this wild, wild story. And then I also have to let you know that we are going to be having a special guest here, or we should be having a special guest here in that 8 o'clock hour. But if you did not know, there is this viral story that's going on social media. And it's really, really crazy because Amanda West, she was a 28-year-old surrogate for these two gentlemen. And not gentlemen, but husband and wife, okay? Let's just start with husband and wife, sues 28-year-old McKenna West for over $100,000. Now, the surrogate who refused to abort the baby was carrying is now being sued by the biological parents who have since taken custody of their child. I think this is absolutely insane, right? You're asking someone to carry a child for you, and then you pay said person, and now you change your mind and you want them to go through the abortion process. I think that is not fair. So I'm just kind of curious on how this whole lawsuit is going to work, which side it's going to side on. And I will be following this, and maybe this has now piqued your interest. But I do think that this is kind of crazy. I think Americans sue for a little bit of everything, sometimes too often, too much. And I just want to impose upon you, you know, if you are a religious person, my religion says do not sue your neighbor. So if you have an issue with someone, don't go out and sue them. Just try to handle it on the lowest level. That's kind of like the thing that we use in the military. If you have an issue with someone, always try to handle it on the lowest level first before you try to bring it up to a much larger scale. Now something like this is on a global scale. What I think it could have all been resolved if you made your decision beforehand and stuck with it, right? Hey, it is what it is. Coming up next is Pedal by Ariana Grande on AFN The Eagle.

Okay, so we got one last day that we can talk about this event, and that is going to be the Fun in the Sun event. It's going to be happening tomorrow from noon to 3 p.m. on Tower Barracks Parade Field. And if this is something that you want to attend, I would encourage you to do so. There's also a few events that are happening around the time as well. You do have a big bazaar that is happening on Rose Barracks. At the library, if you have stuff that you want to sell at home, you can go ahead and contact your MWR or contact the library. They can give you more information on how you can register for this event. And I would encourage you to sell your own things instead of dropping them off. But you also have the opportunity to drop them off and sell on consignment with the thrift shop on the installation as well. So there's many different ways that you can get rid of your old items and get rid of the old and bring in the new. You know what I'm saying? For the Fun in the Sun event, it's going to be a bunch of different activities, giveaways, and the last big barbecue of the summer before everyone goes back to school. You can expect a live DJ as well. So a lot of live music, a lot of entertainment for the entire family. Coming up next, It's So Easy to Fall in Love by Olivia Dean on AFN The Eagle. And I'm having a lot of technical difficulties this morning, but hopefully we get them here fixed up shortly. Don't go anywhere. We'll be right back.

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3: Hey, check out my new bike.
4: 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How fast does it go?
3: 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I haven't really pushed it that far.
4: 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Let's hear it. Can we go for a ride?
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4: 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Just one quick ride.
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9: It's time for the AFN Europe Country Quiz. 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It's the birthplace of the Angry Birds app, Nokia phones, and the Linux operating system. It has the most islands in the world, with nearly 180,000. By gold medals won per capita, they are the most successful country in Olympic history. The country is Finland.
10: That is correct.
9: And its capital city is Helsinki.
11: On August 26th, the Hohenfels Child Youth Services will be conducting a hiring event for program assistants. If your application is complete, you must be available for an in-person interview starting from 9 a.m. to 1:30 p.m. at the Hohenfels Youth Center located at Building 72. Just a heads up, applicants who arrive after 1:30 p.m. will not be considered for hire during the event. So come early and come prepared.

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5: I'm Sue Guzman, Fox News. The FBI has arrested 35-year-old Jesse Bowie of New York and charged her with planning to set up a bomb at the state capitol of Albany.
6: She wants to bomb the building by using a DoorDash food delivery bag, if you can imagine. And apparently she took great delight in the idea of shedding a lot of blood in the process. Now, according to the feds, she allegedly told someone who turned out to be an informant, blowing up the kafirs, those are the non-Muslims, brains out, is beautiful.
5: Fox's Kevin Cork, USS aircraft carrier, headed home to California now after a long deployment in the Middle East. Details from Fox's Peter Ducey.
7: American sailors aboard the USS Abraham Lincoln are finally starting a 13,000-mile, month-long journey back home to San Diego. They're being replaced in the Arabian Sea by the USS George Washington after a deployment lasted 9 months instead of an expected six, leading to complaints about quality of life and food aboard. This is happening as the Iran war enters a new phase, and that might mean no more big bombs.
5: And the Texas prosecutor who oversaw the conviction of a teenager, Carmelo Anthony, in a deadly stabbing of Austin Metcalf at a track meet last year, says both sides have agreed now to hold back evidence that risked inflaming the racially charged case as the defense is seeking a new trial.
8: Prosecutors say that Anthony had a history of getting into fights, was obsessed with knives and guns, and fantasized about stabbing someone. In one text message to his girlfriend, Anthony said, "When I stab somebody, I'm going to lick their blood off the blade." In court, defense attorneys also shared a long list of what they say are examples of Austin Metcalf bullying minority students, being physically violent and using racist language.
5: Fox's Garrett Tenney reporting from McKinney, Texas. Hearing set to continue Friday. 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
11: It was a good night for Jacob DeGrom and the Rangers.
12: DeGrom, a history of success against these Nationals, having faced them so much in the NL East. Swing and a miss here on a slider. And there you go. Two batters, two punch-outs, and 2,000 career strikeouts for Jacob DeGrom.
11: You heard it on the Rangers radio network. They shut out the Nationals 2-0. The Yankees beat the Orioles 6-1, and manager Aaron Boone said that star Aaron Judge has been cleared to begin his hitting progression. In week two of the NFL's preseason, the 49ers crushed the Chargers 41-17, and the Raiders took the lead in the final 14 seconds on an Aiden O'Connell rushing touchdown to beat the Texans 22-20. In the WNBA, it was a close one, but the Wings topped the Fever 91-85. Paige Bueckers in the win, 13 points, 6 rebounds, and 8 assists.
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0: Good morning, USAG Ansbach and USAG Bavaria. We're listening to AFN The Eagle, here to serve America's best. I'm Sergeant Jackson, a.k.a. Apollo, your favorite DJ to listen to in the morning. And again, as promised, we're going to be having a special guest here in the studio right now. Could you go ahead and introduce yourself?
1: Good morning, this is Kim from UMGC. How's it going?
0: Yes, it is so fantastic to have Kim in the building because we got a lot of information that we're going to be sharing directly from UMGC. So if you are someone that's looking to either enroll or you're a current student, stay tuned because we got a lot of information coming your way. Also, here coming up next is Steel by Karol G and Bruno Mars.

0: All right, and we are back. So we're here welcome with Kim from UMGC, and she has a lot of information to share.
1: Yeah, hi. So let's just get right into it. We've got a lot of on-site classes going on. We've actually got a follow-on for our Bio 201, which is the Bio 202, the human anatomy and physiology. Mm-hmm. A lot of people don't know we actually do have a lab up on our third floor. So when they come to our sciences, they actually do have a lab in there that they can do on site.
0: And I think that is honestly very beneficial, especially if you're someone that doesn't go to school regularly, having the opportunity to be in a classroom setting.
1: Absolutely.
0: Is amazing.
1: Yeah, especially for things like math or English. A lot of people just want that in-person experience, mm-hmm. and we can offer that.
0: Yeah. So again, like if this is something that you're looking for, I tell people all the time, education is power, right? And I'm sure you would agree with the same.
1: Definitely. Absolutely.
0: I would highly encourage you to head over to your local ed center, talk to UMGC and see what you can enroll in, see what type of on-site classes that they have.
1: Yeah. And we offer on-site as well as online, but you know, on-site's where it's at. Come see us.
0: Absolutely. Listen, don't go anywhere. We're going to jump into a little bit of history coming up next. If that's something that you love, if you're a history buff, and then some field studies. We all know that field studies kind of are the reason why a lot of people sign up for classes. Don't go anywhere. Here is Hate That I Made You Love Me by Ariana Grande on AFN The Eagle.

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1: This summer through fall, Wild Boar is doing tandem skydiving once a month. This is the perfect event for thrill seekers to feel the feeling of free falling with the help of a tandem skydiving instructor. These events include transportation, the instructor, equipment, and the jump itself. For specific dates, call in or come into the Wild Boar. Pre-registration required. Registration will close the week before each event.
0: Hey, Lainey, I know you're new to the Army and all, and it's your first summer, and I know you was talking about grilling. Do you know any of the safety tips for grilling?
2: I know that, you know, grilled pineapple tastes good, or that if you leave either a burger or a hot dog on it too long, it turns into brick.
0: Well, that may be true, but the Garrison installation may require you to know a few extra safety tips. Like, one, grills must be at least 10 feet away from any structure. Two, you need to make sure that any propane tank valves will be closed when they are not in use. And last but not least, if you like coal, coal should be disposed into metal containers with lids once they've cooled.
2: I didn't know that. Thank you. I'll make sure to pass that information along.
0: You know, if you need any more information, you can just visit your Garrison website. They have all the safety tips for all your summer fun. Want to pick up a new hobby when the weather is a little iffy? Learn to climb from our AMGA certified instructors. This class is a great way to improve your rock climbing skills in an indoor setting.

0: cats and dogs, or hotter than a gym sauna. We've got you covered with your weather and exchange rates.
1: Okay, check it out right now. $1 gets you 84 euro cents, and 1 euro will get you $1.13. This is brought to you by the AFN Go app. If you don't have it just yet, you can download it in the Google Play Store or the Apple App Store, and you can take the radio wherever you go. Means you can stay in the know wherever. It's honestly a fantastic resource. Garmisch, you're looking at a low of 60 with a high of 67. Grafenwehr and Vilsack, you're looking at a low of 61 with a high of 72. Hohenfels, you're looking at a low of 64 with a high of 77. Across USAG Ansbach and USAG Bavaria, your road conditions are green. Also, I want to take this opportunity to encourage you to head over to your local VAT office. That way, you can pick up some VAT forms and sign up for that VAT app. We all know that you're going to shop off the installation anyway over the weekend, so why not keep some of that money in your pocket? It's too easy. It's $10 a form, and it's a no-brainer. All you need is your orders to go ahead and sign up for that. Don't go anywhere. Coming up next is your radio news, and then we'll be right back with Kim and UMGC.
2: 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I'm Sergeant Michael Bradle. National Guard soldiers recently participated in air assault training in the Grafenwehr training area. Here's a Staff Sergeant Marzell Day with the story.
3: The Air Assault Course is one of the Army's many challenging schools that helps to increase and develop a soldier's skill set. Sergeant Antoine Hicks, a network communication system specialist with Headquarters and Headquarters Company, 173rd Airborne Brigade, spoke about his experience in the Air Assault Course.
4: I learned a lot through all phases, from the basics of the aircrafts, how they work, to sling loads, learning to do inspections, and following the sequence of that, and the safety of doing your knots right when it comes to rappelling.
3: Hicks also gave advice to his soldiers and future course participants.
4: The advice, pretty much step from phase one to phase three, and then I got my airsoft book, so anything from doing a hip seat rappel, tying that, and just staying in condition and learning how to study, because everybody studies differently. I would say make sure you're running, rucking, and definitely go through the obstacle course like once or twice.
3: Finally, Hicks spoke about his favorite part of the course.
4: My favorite part was the rappel tower and actually going on the Black Hawk. So we got to rappel the Black Hawk, and that's my first time in there. So that was an amazing experience.
3: For more information on the 173rd Airborne Brigade, visit skysoldiers.army.mil.
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7: Are you this?

0: there's never a bad time to listen to Joe. If you don't know who that is, I would encourage you to check out some of his older albums. They're absolutely phenomenal. So we're here, welcome with Kim from UMGC to talk about a few things that are coming up, especially those field study classes.
1: Good morning. Yeah, so we have actually an on-site history class, Europe and the World, coming up. It's a 3-credit class on Tuesdays and from 6 to 9. And, you know, it just talks about how European powers shaped and were shaped by global events from the Conference of Berlin to the fall of the Berlin Wall, et cetera. You know, there's so many amazing things in Europe. And then, which brings me to our field study, we actually have a History 317 class coming up in Venice, Italy. And
0: So
1: it's 11th of November to the 8th of December, and you get to learn, you know, walk the streets of Italy, ride the boats, taste the Italian dishes, everything that's made Venice just what it is today. You'll explore the nature of Venice's historical legacy, culture, economy, society. It's a very good opportunity for anybody that wants to do a field study.
0: You know, the thing about the field studies is they are so interesting because it's where the actual event happened or the history happened. And there's nothing like learning something new.
1: On location.
0: Location, right?
1: Exactly.
0: That is so awesome. I know there was one last year where it was like in Madrid or something like that.
1: Yeah.
0: And I was like, man, I wish I could go on
1: this. How cool is that?
0: So if you are a soldier and you want to attend something like this, remember that planning is always important. Because planning means that the training can happen. And if this is something that's going to take you out of training, then you need to talk to your leadership.
1: Yeah, so you have to register by the 28th of October and be prepared for that. But take advantage of this event.
0: Yeah, 100%. We got a few more things that we want to share with you this morning. So make sure you stay tuned. Hopefully you are also loving the musical vibe. I know that I am, and I'm sure that that's coming across for you guys. Here is a Speed Demon by Justin Bieber on AFN The Eagle. It's 107.7 here in the morning.

0: you were just listening to Mesmerize by Ja Rule and Ashanti on AFN The Eagle. We're here. Welcome one last time with Kim from UMGC. Hopefully you stayed tuned the entire time and have enjoyed the show thoroughly. We're coming up with some ideas behind the scenes that may be coming to pass or maybe not. I don't know. We'll see. So Kim, what you got for us?
1: Yeah, so the other thing I wanted to mention this morning was our dual enrollment. It's that time of year. School started back and, you know, we got a lot of high schoolers that could benefit from dual enrollment classes, you know.
0: Get 100%.
1: Get some college credit while they're finishing their high school years and come out ahead. And, you know, we can actually, with schools on board, enroll students as young as 13 years old.
0: And it's funny that you say that, too, because we do have a new AFN family member. You know, you guys all know that Sarn Bland, his son just started high school.
1: Love.
0: And he is looking to do the dual enrollment program.
1: Yeah, right? So I love that kids can take advantage of that and, you know, already come out of high school on top with a head start. It's excellent.
0: Yes, and then another way that you can also get information about this dual enrollment is going to be tomorrow, actually, at the Sun and Fun event.
1: Yeah, we're excited for that.
0: That's going to be happening from noon to 3 p.m. at the Tower Barracks Parade Field. There's going to be a bunch of different organizations out there, but there's also going to be a live DJ, different activities that you can attend, giveaways for the families, and the last big barbecue of the summer.
1: Absolutely. UMGC will be there to welcome you all as well.
0: Yeah, so most definitely find some time tomorrow to have a good time with your entire family and enjoy all of the festivities that USAG Bavaria has going on. I can't stress enough how important it is to educate yourself each and every day, even if it's something small.
1: Absolutely.
0: Coming up next is Untitled by D'Angelo.
1: Yeah.
0: On AFN The Eagle.

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1: Join Wild Boar on our five brewery hikes. 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

0: reported, the FBI arrests a woman, 35-year-old Jessica Bowie, who allegedly was planning to attack the New York State Capitol building in Albany. ABC's Pierre Thomas.
1: The charge is providing material support to a terrorist organization, in this case, ISIS. And again, they are maintaining in this press conference that this woman had deadly intentions, according to the FBI and the Department of Justice, and that she was embarking on a plan to carry out an attack on the state capitol of New York, in which she was plotting to allegedly kill members of that state Senate.
0: The FBI searched the home of former California Democratic Congressman Eric Swalwell. ABC's Perry Russell.
2: Sources tell ABC News former Congressman Eric Swalwell was served a warrant by federal agents Saturday night at San Francisco International Airport. They seized his laptop and his iPhone. The next day, agents searched his home in Washington, D.C. The California Democrat, once a rising star, resigned in disgrace amid accusations of sexual misconduct. Sources tell ABC News the criminal investigation centers around allegations of sexual assault. Swalwell has denied ever assaulting anybody.
0: The Trump administration is increasingly deporting Mexican nationals labeled as in the country illegally to other Central American countries instead of straight back to Mexico. On Thursday, 35 Mexican nationals were deported to Honduras. Mexico's foreign ministry says it's expressed opposition to the practice. Savistri Arvi of Human Rights First.
3: We've seen them starting to not deport people by land, to fly everyone, all Mexicans, to the south of the country, to Tapachula, Villahermosa, and other cities. And now they're sending them also to Central America.
0: Meanwhile, a Department of Homeland Security official Thursday confirmed a deportation flight has landed in Haiti for the first time since the Trump administration ended temporary protected status. 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
4: This is your News in One. Reporting for AFN Europe, I'm Army Sergeant Shane Gooden. Ensuring stability is a shared responsibility. U.S. Africa Command and the Botswana Defense Force concluded Exercise Southern Accord in Gaborone, Botswana. The participating personnel gathered to discuss and enhance regional security, defensive cyber operations, space operations, and military intelligence, empowering the joint force to lead and streamline efforts against potential threats in the region. Commander of U.S. Africa Command, Air Force General Dag Van Anderson, says the security challenges of today cannot be met alone. General Anderson also says that working together doesn't just build interoperability. It builds the trust needed to support and advance African-led stability for the future. The multinational training demonstrates the U.S.'s long-term commitment to collaboration with Botswana, emphasizing shared values and mutual respect. That was your News in One. I'm Army Sergeant Shane Gooden.
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6: It was a good night for Jacob deGrom and the Rangers.
7: deGrom, a history of success against these Nationals, having faced them so much in the NL East. And a swing and a miss here on a slider, and there you go. Two batters, two punch-outs, and 2,000 career strikeouts for Jacob deGrom.
6: You heard it on the Rangers radio network. They shut out the Nationals 2-0. The Yankees beat the Orioles 6-1, and manager Aaron Boone said that star Aaron Judge has been cleared to begin his hitting progression. In week two of the NFL's preseason, the 49ers crushed the Chargers 41-17, and the Raiders took the lead in the final 14 seconds on an Aiden O'Connell rushing touchdown to beat the Texans 22-20. In the WNBA, it was a close one, but the Wings topped the Fever 91-85. Paige Bekkers in the win, 13 points, 6 rebounds, and 8 assists.
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1: Good morning, USAG Ansbach and USAG Bavaria. You're listening to AFN The Eagle, here to serve America's best. If you are wondering what's going to be playing in the real-time theaters this weekend, make sure you stay tuned because we're going to be talking about it coming up next. But before that, we got Orbiter by Noah Kahan on AFN The Eagle.

All right, and we are back. There's a lot of great movies that are coming out this weekend, and I'm going to take this opportunity to tell you about a few films that you can catch in your local real-time theater. So one movie that I think a lot of people have on their must-see list is going to be Insidious Out of the Further. Now, me personally, I'm a big wimp when it comes to scary movies, so this is one that I'm probably going to avoid, but there is a lot of you that absolutely love scary films, and Insidious definitely is number two or number one on my scariest movies of all time list. And then we also have Spa Weekend and Mutiny. Mutiny played for free last week. It is a Jason Statham action thriller of a former Marine who's working as a bodyguard. So if you want to check out that movie as well, there is a lot of action scenes in that for you. I would highly encourage you to reach out to your real-time theater, look, go on the website, see what films are showing.

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1: 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If you love it, go ahead and share it with a battle buddy, friend, or neighbor. Garmisch, you're looking at a low of 60 with a high of 67. Grafenwehr and Vilsack, you're looking at a low of 61 with a high of 72. And Hohenfels, you're looking at a low of 64 with a high of 77.

0: across USAG Ansbach and USAG Bavaria, your road conditions are green. Coming up next is your radio news. Don't go anywhere. We will be right back.
1: AFN Bavaria Radio News. I'm Sergeant Michael Bradel. Community members from across U.S. Army Garrison Bavaria recently visited a back-to-school showcase at the Tower Barracks Exchange in Tower Barracks, Germany. Here's a Staff Sergeant Jamie Robinson with the story.
2: The combination of PCS season and back to school means that families are looking for resources for the 2026 through 2027 school year. Ansley Lugo, the Parents and Outreach Services Director for U.S. Army Garrison Bavaria Child and Youth Services, spoke about the importance of back-to-school events for families and community members.
3: For a lot of families, this is their very first duty station. It is PCS season, and so when you're not used to the Army or used to or know what to expect, you're kind of lost, and you can kind of feel isolated, especially in little Bavaria. And so this back-to-school event, is super important because it brings community partners together and provides information to our families that they may not get anywhere else or may not know how to find it.
2: Lugo also talked about her experiences growing up as a military child.
3: I grew up in Mannheim, Germany, and so I've just always grew up with the idea that I would always give back in some way, and this is my way of giving back to my community that I love so much. And so although I've only been here for 2 years, I can empathize and understand what it feels like to be in this environment and to be new and to not be familiar with not having AC, and, you know, not even maybe eating some of the food or the language barrier. And so I think it's really important for us to give back and to make sure people feel welcome and feel like family and feel the community and know that they're not alone.
2: For more information on U.S. Army Garrison Bavaria, visit home.army.mil/Bavaria.
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1: We have been talking about the Sun and the Fun event pretty much all week. Now, I just want to encourage you, right? If you did not reach out to the USO and you didn't offer your hand to volunteer, there's another volunteer event that you can do as well. And this is with BOSS. It's a Better Opportunities for Single Soldiers. And this is really, really important because if you want to help the community, you can do restocking volunteering. It's every single Saturday. And the commissary will offer a complimentary meal for helping them restock the shelves for every military family on the installation. Again, this happens every Saturday from 7:50 a.m. to 10 a.m. at the Tower and Rose Barracks Commissary. This is a really great way that you can go ahead and get involved. And maybe you're a leader and you're looking for some promotion points. This can also help you get that that volunteer badge that you may have been looking for those promotion points. That's maybe a little bit self-service, but you're also serving the community as well. And I think that is very, very, very important. You can contact your unit's BOSS representative for more information on all of the Better Opportunities of Single Soldiers events that they have going on. Coming up next is All Night by Chance the Rapper featuring Knox.

That was Save the World by Swedish House Mafia on AFN The Eagle. Now, you're listening to Sarn Jackson, Apollo, your favorite DJ to listen to in the morning, but you're not going to like me after this. And maybe because I'm not the biggest Swiftie, this doesn't bother me as much. But for you Swifties out there, I know you're not going to like me after this. So here's the stitch. People are voting for best female musician of all time on Ranker.com. And you won't believe where Taylor Swift got placed. Me personally, I think it's fair. She got placed out of not even the top 20, right? She got placed at 59. And I think it is 100% fair because in the number one spot, you have Whitney Houston, followed by Tina Turner, and then Aretha Franklin in the number three spots. I don't know about you, but there is no way I'm placing Taylor Swift over those three artists. Absolutely no way. Then you got Celine Dion, Dolly Parton, Karen Carpenter, and Ella Fitzgerald, Adele. Come on. Tell me that you think Taylor Swift is supposed to be in these top 10. I don't see it. But Taylor Swift is a fantastic artist, and she does make amazing music. She's an amazing songwriter. And if you love Taylor Swift, we do play Taylor Swift here on AFN The Eagle. So if you want to listen to some of your favorite artists and wherever you go for free, I would highly encourage you to go ahead and download the AFN Go app. Also, don't confuse it with the AFN Now platform. 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

You were just listening to Playa by Tinashe featuring Chris Brown on AFN The Eagle. Thank you for listening all morning. We got one more hour left of the show. Coming up next is Worth It by Fifth Harmony on AFN The Eagle.

0: Reuters. I'm Sue Guzman, Fox News. The U.S. military confirming that 8 people have been killed in a plane crash in western Alaska.
1: The crash happened at Cape Newenham Long Range Radar Site Airport. That's 450 miles west of Anchorage. U.S. Air Force Lieutenant General Robert Davis reacted to the deadly crash, saying, quote, "This is a devastating loss for our military family and the communities we serve." 2 pilots and 6 passengers were on board the Cessna 441 that took off from Anchorage. At this time, it's not clear what brought that plane down. The identity of the passengers also remains unknown at this hour.
0: Fox's Marianne Rafferty. Severe storms wreaking havoc along the East Coast Thursday. A man was killed, a woman injured in a lightning strike in Cape Charles, Virginia. And a rare tornado struck Nassau County, New York on Long Island, injuring a man in Atlantic Beach and damaging cabanas and scattering debris along the sand. An Albany, New York woman under arrest in what authorities say was a plot to kill lawmakers by setting off a bomb at the state capitol. Federal authorities say 35-year-old Jessica Bowie's facing federal terrorism charges.
2: As alleged, this defendant was radicalized online and spread messages of hate and violence against the American people.
0: Assistant U.S. Attorney for the Northern District of New York, John Sarcone. A U.S. aircraft carrier headed home to California now after a long deployment in the Middle East.
3: American sailors aboard the USS Abraham Lincoln are finally starting a 13,000-mile, month-long journey back home to San Diego. They're being replaced in the Arabian Sea by the USS George Washington after a deployment that lasted 9 months instead of an expected 6, leading to complaints about quality of life and food aboard. This is happening as the Iran war enters a new phase, and that might mean no more big bombs.
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4: This is your News in One. Reporting for AFN Europe, I'm Army Sergeant Shane Gooden. Ensuring stability is a shared responsibility. U.S. Africa Command and the Botswana Defense Force concluded Exercise Southern Accord in Gaborone, Botswana. The participating personnel gathered to discuss and enhance regional security, defensive cyber operations, space operations, and military intelligence, empowering the joint force to lead and streamline efforts against potential threats in the region. Commander of U.S. Africa Command, Air Force General Dag Van Anderson, says the security challenges of today cannot be met alone. General Anderson also says that working together doesn't just build interoperability. It builds the trust needed to support and advance African-led stability for the future. The multinational training demonstrates the U.S.'s long-term commitment to collaboration with Botswana, emphasizing shared values and mutual respect. That was your News in One. I'm Army Sergeant Shane Gooden.
5: From the Fox Sports Studios in Los Angeles,
6: it was a good night for Jacob DeGrom and the Rangers.
7: DeGrom, a history of success against these Nationals, having faced them so much in the NL East. And a swing and a miss here on a slider, and there you go. 2 batters, 2 punch-outs, and 2,000 career strikeouts for Jacob DeGrom.
6: You heard it on the Rangers radio network. They shut out the Nationals 2-0. The Yankees beat the Orioles 6-1, and manager Aaron Boone said that star Aaron Judge has been cleared to begin his hitting progression. In week 2 of the NFL's preseason, the 49ers crushed the Chargers 41-17, and the Raiders took the lead in the final 14 seconds on an Aiden O'Connell rushing touchdown to beat the Texans 22-20. In the WNBA, it was a close one, but the Wings topped the Fever 91-85. Paige Bueckers in the win, 13 points, 6 rebounds, and 8 assists.
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I'm Sergeant Jackson, a.k.a. Apollo, here with the Morning Scramble. There is one more hour of the show, and we are still bringing you absolute bangers. Some oldies, and honestly, they just don't make music like this anymore. But I do want to say, I find the weirdest news available out there for you to keep you entertained and coming back. So, we always talk about national days. I just found out that tomorrow is a very specific national day, especially for the youngsters. And it is something that brings back a little bit of my childhood as well. So we're going to dive into that a little bit. And maybe you can also relate to this. Coming up next is So Emotional by Whitney Houston on AFN The Eagle.

let's take this opportunity to talk about a very significant event that is coming up. That's going to be September 11th. This is the day that we will never forget. The 709th Military Police Battalion will host the Patriot Day ceremony at 1 p.m. on Tower Barracks Parade Field for all that have fallen. And I think this is an extremely important thing to continuously remember. I know that I was someone that was affected firsthand by it. My grandfather is still dealing with the effects of 9/11. So this is definitely something that we have to remember, and all the heroics that was done by service members, first responders, and even the civilians at the time. There were many people injured during 9/11, and there are so many people that stepped up to answer the call, right? So shout out to the 709th Military Police Battalion as they bring this event to you. Can, you know, set in motion new generations of heroes. I think it's really, really important that we continue to remember. Again, this is going to be at the Tower Barracks Parade Field on September 11th at 1 p.m. Coming up next is Freeway of Love by Aretha Franklin on AFN, The Eagle.

0: So you start having a few drinks in a party. What's a few?
1: 4 or 5, but those are just numbers, and numbers can't hurt you.
0: Now you're driving and you go a little over the speed limit, but what's a little?
1: 5, maybe 10. Numbers can't hurt.
2: The only number you'll know is 0. 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Why?
3: 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It can hurt you.
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5: 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Bavaria Performing Arts is seeking a few adult female actors for auditions on August 24th. We're also looking for a fluent Spanish-speaking actress for a fully Spanish-language production. 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

0: 6th, the Hohenfels Child Youth Services will be conducting a hiring event for program assistants. If your application is complete, you must be available for an in-person interview starting from 9 a.m. to 1:30 p.m. at the Hohenfels Youth Center located at Building 72. Just a heads up, applicants who arrive after 1:30 p.m. will not be considered for hire during the event. So come early and come prepared.
1: Scramble.
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7: So grand in scale, and so luxurious in its appointments, that supremacy would never be challenged. And here she is.
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0: 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We've got you covered with your weather and exchange rates.
1: Okay, check it out. Right now, $1 will get you 84 euro cents, and 1 euro will get you $1.13. This is brought to you by the AFN Go app. If you don't have it just yet, make sure you go ahead and download it. Garmisch, you're looking at a low of 60 with a high of 67. Grafenbjerg, Vilsack, you're looking at a low of 61 with a high of 72. And Hohenfels, you're looking at a low of 64 with a high of 77. USAG Ansbach and USAG Bavaria, your road conditions are green. It is looking quite cold today in Ansbach as well, with a low of 53 and a high of 69. You are currently at that real feel as well. Don't go anywhere. Here's your radio news.
2: AFN Bavaria Radio News. I'm Sergeant Michael Bradel. National Guard soldiers recently participated in air assault training in the Grafenbjerg training area. Here's a Staff Sergeant Marzel Day with the story.
3: The Air Assault Course is one of the Army's many challenging schools that helps to increase and develop a soldier's skill set. Sergeant Antoine Hicks, a network communication system specialist with headquarters and headquarters company, 173rd Airborne Brigade, spoke about his experience in the Air Assault Course.
4: I learned a lot through all phases, from the basics of the aircrafts, how they work, to sling loads, learning to do inspections and following the sequence with that, and the safety of doing your knots right when it comes to rappelling.
3: Hicks also gave advice to his soldiers and future course participants.
4: The advice, pretty much step from phase one to phase three, and then I got my airsoft book, so anything from doing a hip seat rappel, tying that, and just staying in condition and learning how to study, because everybody studies differently. I would say make sure you're running, rucking, and definitely go through the obstacle course like once or twice.
3: Finally, Hicks spoke about his favorite part of the course.
4: My favorite part was the rappel tower and actually going on the Black Hawk. So we got to rappel the Black Hawk, and that's my first time in there. So that was an amazing experience.
3: For more information on the 173rd Airborne Brigade, visit skysoldiers.army.mil.
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All right, let's take this moment to throw something on your calendar. Leaders, if you're listening right now, this is something you should tell all of your soldiers about, especially those that are transitioning out of the service. It's extremely important, right? So USAG Bavaria is going to be doing a career summit. This is going to offer resources, training, and connections on October 27th. They're doing something really awesome, and they're actually flying out employers from the states to come participate in this event. This is for transitioning service members, veterans, military spouses, military caregivers. They're all welcome. And the first half of the day, they're going to be doing some employment readiness training techniques and more, developing resumes. And then the later half of the day, they're also going to be doing in-person interviews. So you can potentially get hired right on the spot. And this is why this is extremely important, especially for those of you that are transitioning out of the service. Again, if you're a military spouse and you're having a hard time finding a career while overseas, this is something that you should attend. Service members that are part of the TAP program, you should be attending this as well. And I, for one, I'm going to be attending, and you can find a AFN booth at this event. So if you want to come and talk to us, you can come talk to us as well. We have many volunteer opportunities with AFN. Coming up next is Bulletproof by LaRue on AFN, The Eagle.

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0: Houston. Overnight, investigators confirming there are no survivors expected in Thursday's plane crash in western Alaska. ABC's Faith Abube with more.
1: A federal official says the charter plane went down Thursday afternoon near a remote radar site in western Alaska. The plane from a company called Security Aviation had taken off from Anchorage. An Air Force officer involved in the search calls it a devastating loss.
0: There were eight people believed to be on board. Alaska lawmakers also responding to news of the crash, with Senator Lisa Murkowski posting on social media, Alaska is praying for those on board, their loved ones, and the team at Security Aviation. The NTSB is now leading the investigation. Strong storms which pummeled the Midwest earlier this week battered the Northeast overnight, bringing heavy rain and even some suspected tornadoes, says ABC's Sophie Flay.
2: On Long Island, a possible tornado damaged cabanas in Atlantic Beach, a massive waterspout seen off the coast. There was also flooding that trapped people in their cars. In Dover, Delaware, another suspected tornado caused extensive damage to hotels and knocked out power. A state of emergency has been declared.
0: Cleanup from this same storm system continues in Indiana, where Governor Mike Braun says nearly $5 million have been spent on recovery so far, with more expected as they work to bring communities back online. Many have been without power for more than a week.
3: In the Northwest, which is a part that still has 65,000 that have been without electricity, it's getting down to the stuff that's tougher to reconnect. And so hopefully that was going to be done by the weekend. We've asked them to pick up the pace.
0: ABC News learning of an incident at San Francisco International Airport over the weekend. The FBI seizing former Democratic Congressman Eric Swalwell's electronic devices as a part of an ongoing criminal probe. 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
4: This is your News in One. Reporting for AFN Europe, I'm Army Sergeant Shane Gooden. Ensuring stability is a shared responsibility. U.S. Africa Command and the Botswana Defense Force concluded Exercise Southern Accord in Gaborone, Botswana. The participating personnel gathered to discuss and enhance regional security, defensive cyber operations, space operations, and military intelligence, empowering the joint force to lead and streamline efforts against potential threats in the region. Commander of U.S. Africa Command, Air Force General Dag Van Anderson, says the security challenges of today cannot be met alone. General Anderson also says that working together doesn't just build interoperability. It builds the trust needed to support and advance African-led stability for the future. The multinational training demonstrates the U.S.'s long-term commitment to collaboration with Botswana, emphasizing shared values and mutual respect. That was your News in One. I'm Army Sergeant Shane Gooden.
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6: It was a good night for Jacob DeGrom and the Rangers.
7: DeGrom, a history of success against these Nationals, having faced them so much in the NL East. And a swing and a miss here on a slider, and there you go. Two batters, two punch-outs, and 2,000 career strikeouts for Jacob DeGrom.
6: You heard it on the Rangers radio network. They shut out the Nationals 2-0. The Yankees beat the Orioles 6-1, and manager Aaron Boone said that star Aaron Judge has been cleared to begin his hitting progression. In week two of the NFL's preseason, the 49ers crushed the Chargers 41-17, and the Raiders took the lead in the final 14 seconds on an Aiden O'Connell rushing touchdown to beat the Texans 22-20. In the WNBA, it was a close one, but the Wings topped the Fever 91-85. Paige Bueckers in the win, 13 points, 6 rebounds, and 8 assists.
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0: AFN Bavaria Radio News. I'm Sergeant Michael Bradel. Community members from across U.S. Army Garrison Bavaria recently visited a back-to-school showcase at the Tower Barracks Exchange in Tower Barracks, Germany. Here's a Staff Sergeant Jamie Robinson with the story.
1: The combination of PCS season and back to school means that families are looking for resources for the 2026 through 2027 school year. Ansley Lugo, the Parents and Outreach Services Director for U.S. Army Garrison Bavaria Child and Youth Services, spoke about the importance of back to school events for families and community members.
2: For a lot of families, this is their very first duty station. It is PCS season, and so when you're not used to the Army or used to or know what to expect, you're kind of lost and you can kind of feel isolated, especially in little Bavaria. And so this back to school event is super important because it brings community partners together and provides information to our families that they may not get anywhere else or may not know how to find it.
1: Lugo also talked about her experiences growing up as a military child.
2: I grew up in Mannheim, Germany, and so I've just always grew up with the idea that I would always give back in some way, and this is my way of giving back to my community that I love so much. And so although I've only been here for 2 years, I can empathize and understand what it feels like to be in this environment and to be new and to not be familiar with not having AC, and, you know, not even maybe eating some of the food or the language barrier. And so I think it's really important for us to give back and to make sure people feel welcome and feel like family and feel the community and know that they're not alone.
1: For more information on U.S. Army Garrison Bavaria, visit home.army.mil/Bavaria.
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0: Scouting America offers unique programs that promote character development, citizenship, personal fitness, and leadership skills for children in grades kindergarten through the fifth grade, known as Cub Scouts, and for the older youth all the way into high school, the Scouts BSA program. We even have the venturing program for those age 14 to 20. All across the garrison, there are scouting units in locations like Grafenwehr, Vilsack, Hohenfels, and even the Munich area supporting the Garmisch region. If you wish to get connected to your local units or learn other ways to get involved, check out our website, tacscouting.org.
1: 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So why not celebrate a little bit differently this year? You can use glow sticks for a safe alternative to sparklers. You can try an outdoor movie night, set up a screen and projector, but don't forget the bug spray. The only safe way to view fireworks is to attend a professional show. So why not go out to your installation's fireworks show and enjoy the holiday season with a bang?
2: September 11th, 2001, a day that changed our nation forever. This Patriot Day, join the 709th Military Police Battalion at 1 p.m. on the Tower Barracks Parade Field as we remember those who lost their lives, honor those who answered the call, and recognize the courage and sacrifices that followed. Together, we honor the fallen, the survivors, and the heroes whose actions continue to inspire generations to come. September 11th, we remember, we honor, we will never forget.
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0: that went wrong?
1: I'm Dave Anthony, Fox News. That's the question for investigators the day after a small plane crashed in western Alaska.
2: At a remote radar site, killing everyone on board. Two pilots, six passengers were on that plane. This incident happened at Cape Newenham, and the jet took off from Anchorage. Cause of this crash being investigated by the FAA and the NTSB.
1: Fox's Todd Pyro, the U.S. Army Corps of Engineers, chartered that flight, put out a statement that two of the eight people killed were Army Corps employees. Hours after announcing a plan, he called Economic D-Day to put a financial hurt on Iran. President Trump went on ABC radio telling his former lawyer, Michael Cohen's show,
3: the Navy's gone, the Air Force is gone, the leadership is gone. Part of the problem is so many of the leaders are gone, it's not easy to make a deal. Nobody knows who's leading.
1: This says talks are stalled over Iran's nuclear program and Strait of Hormuz shipping. A Pentagon casualty account since the conflict with Iran started shows in addition to 14 American deaths, more than 750 troops have been wounded. Some troops have been deployed in this conflict are getting a much-talked-about break. Fox's Peter Ducey.
4: American sailors aboard the USS Abraham Lincoln are finally starting a 13,000-mile, month-long journey back home to San Diego. They're being replaced in the Arabian Sea by the USS George Washington after a deployment that lasted 9 months instead of an expected six, leading to complaints about quality of life and food aboard.
1: A New York woman is behind bars facing terror charges. She's accused of plotting to bomb the state capitol in Albany.
5: Her name, Jessica Bowie, a 35-year-old Albany resident who converted to Islam 5 years ago. Now charged with starting her plot last month. Prosecutors say Bowie bought items to build a bomb at a nearby Home Depot, including getting nails, and she planned to put the bomb inside a DoorDash bag.
1: That's Fox's Eric Shawn. 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
6: This is your News in One. Reporting for AFN Europe, I'm Army Sergeant Shane Gooden. Ensuring stability is a shared responsibility. U.S. Africa Command and the Botswana Defense Force concluded Exercise Southern Accord in Gaborone, Botswana. The participating personnel gathered to discuss and enhance regional security, defensive cyber operations, space operations, and military intelligence, empowering the joint force to lead and streamline efforts against potential threats in the region. Commander of U.S. Africa Command, Air Force General Dag Van Anderson, says the security challenges of today cannot be met alone. General Anderson also says that working together doesn't just build interoperability. It builds the trust needed to support and advance African-led stability for the future. The multinational training demonstrates the U.S.'s long-term commitment to collaboration with Botswana, emphasizing shared values and mutual respect. That was your News in One. I'm Army Sergeant Shane Gooden.
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8: it was a good night for Jacob DeGrom and the Rangers.
9: DeGrom, a history of success against these Nationals, having faced them so much in the NL East. And a swing and a miss here on a slider, and there you go. Two batters, two punch-outs, and 2,000 career strikeouts for Jacob DeGrom.
8: You heard it on the Rangers radio network. They shut out the Nationals 2-0. The Yankees beat the Orioles 6-1, and manager Aaron Boone said that star Aaron Judge has been cleared to begin his hitting progression. In week two of the NFL's preseason, the 49ers crushed the Chargers 41-17, and the Raiders took the lead in the final 14 seconds on an 8-0 O'Connell rushing touchdown to beat the Texans 22-20. In the WNBA, it was a close one, but the Wings topped the Fever 91-85. Paige Bueckers in the win, 13 points, 6 rebounds, and 8 assists.

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0: and Bavaria Radio News. I'm Sergeant Michael Bradle. The U.S. Army Garrison Ansbach Boss Program was recently awarded the Best U.S. Army Boss Program of the Year for a mid-sized garrison in Orlando, Florida. Here's a Staff Sergeant Herbert Roberson with the story.
1: The Better Opportunities for Single Soldiers program, also known as BOSS, allows single soldiers and geographical bachelors to enjoy outdoor events and volunteer opportunities while overseas. Sergeant Angelina James, a wheeled vehicle mechanic with the 5th Battalion, 4th Air Defense Artillery, 10th Army Air and Missile Defense Command, and president of the USAG Ansbach BOSS program, spoke about what BOSS does and who can use it.
2: It stands for Better Opportunities for Single Soldiers, like mentioned before. However, that applies to everybody of any rank.

0: is privates all the way to majors. It's also for single parents and geographical bachelors. And with that, I would like to encourage soldiers to utilize and pretty much basically abuse our program to all means necessary. It is definitely better than staring at four blank walls. It's better than just staying on military bases. So definitely use the program, get out, build a community outside of your unit.
1: James also spoke about how her work with BOSS has personally affected her.
0: Seeing the first time, Christmas morning, every time I'm able to provide an opportunity for a soldier and they leave wanting more, wanting to know when the next class or when the next event is. So just being able to have that, it's been more than I've ever, I would say, needed in this position.
1: For more information on the USAG Ansbach BOSS program, visit the USAG Ansbach community Facebook page.
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2: 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So come early and come prepared.

well, guess beggars can't be choosy. Wanted to receive attention from my music. Wanted to be left alone in public, excuse me. Wanting my cake and eat it too. Wanting it both ways. Fame made me a balloon, cause my ego inflated when I blew sleep. It was confusing, cause all I wanted to do is be the Bruce Lee of loosely abused ink. Use it as a tool when I blew steam. Woo! Hit the lottery, ooh wee. But with what I gave up to get was bittersweet. It was like winning a used me. Ironic, cause I think I'm getting so huge I need a shrink. I'm beginning to lose sleep. One sheep, two sheep, going cuckoo and kooky is cool key. But I'm actually weirder than you think, cause

that I walk amongst you a regular civilian, but until then drums get killed and I'm coming straight at MC's blood gets filled and I'm taking back to the days that I get on a Dre track, give every kid who got played that I'm

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1: From ABC News, I'm Sherry Preston. More strong storms in more parts of the country. Earlier in the week, Illinois, Indiana, Ohio got socked with severe rain. Yesterday, it was the Atlantic coast's turn. ABC's Sophie Flay with a rundown.
2: Long Island, a possible tornado damaged cabanas in Atlantic Beach. A massive waterspout seen off the coast. There was also flooding that trapped people in their cars. In Dover, Delaware, another suspected tornado caused extensive damage to hotels and knocked out power. A state of emergency has been declared.
1: Hundreds in Gary, Indiana are still waiting for lights and air conditioning to come back on more than a week after storms knocked out power.
3: There are still downed trees and power lines across Gary and Northwest Indiana. The utility company doesn't anticipate being able to fully restore power until Tuesday, a full 2 weeks since the storms hit.
1: ABC's Alex Perez in Gary. A charter aircraft carrying eight people crashing at a remote radar site in western Alaska Thursday. The military says all eight on board died. An American woman is accused of pledging allegiance to ISIS and planning an attack on the New York State Capitol building in Albany, New York. It's an unusual case, says ABC News contributor John Cohen.
4: Typically, these types of plots are conducted by men. 98% of mass shootings are conducted by male offenders, but there are examples.
1: The woman, who has not yet entered a plea, is also accused of buying materials for a bomb, including nails, batteries, and electrical tape. Still a lot of questions about the return of Harry and Meghan to the UK. ABC's James Longman is at Buckingham Palace.
5: One of the big things that Harry has long said is he wants the British government to cover his family's security, wants to have them pay for it. One of the big arguments that the British government has made is, well, we won't do that because you don't live here. So if maybe the calculation is if we live here, they'll pay for it.
1: After a record 9 months at sea, the USS Abraham Lincoln is headed home and should arrive back in the U.S. in 4 to 5 weeks. You're listening to ABC News.
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8: It was a good night for Jacob DeGrom and the Rangers.
9: DeGrom, a history of success against these Nationals, having faced them so much in the NL East. And a swing and a miss here on a slider, and there you go. Two batters, two punch-outs, and 2,000 career strikeouts for Jacob DeGrom.
8: You heard it on the Rangers radio network. They shut out the Nationals 2-0. The Yankees beat the Orioles 6-1, and manager Aaron Boone said that star Aaron Judge has been cleared to begin his hitting progression. In week two of the NFL's preseason, the 49ers crushed the Chargers 41-17, and the Raiders took the lead in the final 14 seconds on an 8-0 O'Connell rushing touchdown to beat the Texans 22-20. In the WNBA, it was a close one, but the Wings topped the Fever 91-85. Paige Bueckers in the win, 13 points, 6 rebounds, and 8 assists.

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1: 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At Bavaria Performing Arts, we know exactly how you feel. 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
0: Military life can be isolating. 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

0: AFN Bavaria Radio News. I'm Sergeant Michael Bradel. National Guard soldiers recently participated in air assault training in the Grafenwehr training area. Here's a Staff Sergeant Marzell Day with the story.
1: The Air Assault Course is one of the Army's many challenging schools that helps to increase and develop a soldier's skill set. Sergeant Antoine Hicks, Network Communication Systems Specialist with Headquarters and Headquarters Company, 173rd Airborne Brigade, spoke about his experience in the Air Assault Course.
2: I learned a lot through all phases, from the basics of the aircrafts, how they work, to sling loads, learning to do inspections, and following the sequence with that, and the safety of doing your knots right when it comes to rappelling.
1: Hicks also gave advice to his soldiers and future course participants.
2: The advice, pretty much step from phase one to phase three, and then I got my air assault book, so anything from doing a hip seat rappel, tying that, and just staying in condition and learning how to study, because everybody studies differently. I would say make sure you're running, rucking, and definitely go through the obstacle course like once or twice.
1: Finally, Hicks spoke about his favorite part of the course.
2: My favorite part was the

0: out to Black Hawk, and that's my first time in there. So that was an amazing experience.
1: For more information on the 173rd Airborne Brigade, visit skysoldiers.army.mil.
2: I'm Sergeant Michael Bradle, AFN Bavaria, Radio News.

0: Hey, Lainey, I know you're new to the Army and all, and it's your first summer, and I know you was talking about grilling. Do you know any of the safety tips for grilling?
1: I know that, you know, grilled pineapple tastes good, or that if you leave either a burger or a hot dog on it too long, it turns into brick.
0: Well, that may be true, but the Garrison installation may require you to know a few extra safety tips. Like, one, grills must be at least 10 feet away from any structure. Two, you need to make sure that any propane tank valves will be closed when they are not in use. And last but not least, if you like coal, coal should be disposed into metal containers with lids once they've cooled.
1: I didn't know that. Thank you. I'll make sure to pass that information along.
0: You know, if you need any more information, you can just visit your Garrison website. They have all the safety tips for all your summer fun. Want to pick up a new hobby when the weather is a little iffy? Learn to climb from our AMGA certified instructors. This class is a great way to improve your rock climbing skills in an indoor setting and build the skills you need to be a better climber. Here's what you'll learn: essential climbing movements, equipment fundamentals, and top rope belaying techniques. No prior experience is required. Ages 16 and 17 may attend with a completed guardian waiver. Whether you're looking for resources, something new, or something to do, here's what's up, Bavaria.
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0: Enjoy a classic game of bowling with the lights off. 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

Yeah. You know, watch my body like the demo, watch how much. Yeah. Anything you said, them get.

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1: On a Fox News, the New York woman accused of plotting her own terror attack in Albany, now jailed after making her first court appearance.
2: She had a lot of social media profiles and was prolific online espousing anti-American beliefs.
1: That's FBI Special Agent Craig Tremoroli.
3: 35-year-old Jessica Bowie allegedly, ideally, wanted to blow up the White House in an ISIS-inspired attack, but she chose to target New York State Capitol instead because it was, quote, the biggest political building she knows of in the area. Authorities say Bowie had been radicalized online and had pledged allegiance to ISIS in May. Investigators say she intended to use a DoorDash bag to conceal the bomb once it was made. On August 19th, Bowie was arrested holding the weapons.
1: That's Fox's Madeline Rivera. As President Trump plans what he calls an economic D-Day to do more financial harm to Iran in the conflict, 5,000 sailors and Marines are finally getting a much-needed break as the USS Abraham Lincoln's deployment ends, replaced by another aircraft carrier.
4: The Lincoln's been at sea for 272 days, and it's still got a long sail ahead with 13,000 miles to get from the Arabian Sea to San Diego. Concerns about the Lincoln have been growing with reports of a stressed-out crew, bad plumbing, and supply shortages. Several Democratic lawmakers have pressed the War Department for details on the Lincoln's conditions.
1: Fox's Jill Nato. Investigators in Alaska trying to figure out why a small plane crashed after a takeoff flight from Anchorage. 8 people killed.
5: The crash happened at Cape Newenham Long Range Radar Site Airport. That's 450 miles west of Anchorage. U.S. Air Force Lieutenant General Robert Davis reacted to the deadly crash, saying, quote, "This is a devastating loss for our military family and the communities we serve."
1: Fox's Marianne Rafferty. The flight was chartered by the Army Corps of Engineers. America's list.
6: This is your Pacific Pulse. I'm Petty Officer 2nd Class Christian Kibler. In Indonesia, U.S. Army soldiers with 1st Battalion, 196th Infantry participate in Exercise Katria Warrior 26 at Badarujo Combat Training Center. KW 26 is a joint bilateral military training exercise with the Indonesian Army designed to build teamwork, share tactics, and improve military readiness. In Timor-Leste, the U.S. Navy-led Pacific Partnership 2026 in Chile kicks off and will run until August 26th. This is the mission's 8th return to the country and brings together service members from partner nations Canada, Germany, and New Zealand. And in the Republic of Korea, service members from the U.S. and ROC gather for a memorial ceremony at Hill 303. Participants from both nations join to remember the sacrifice during the Korean War and strengthen the U.S.-ROC alliance. This has been your Pacific Pulse. I'm Petty Officer 2nd Class Christian Kibler.
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8: It was a good night for Jacob DeGrom and the Rangers.
9: DeGrom, a history of success against these Nationals, having faced them so much in the NL East. And a swing and a miss here on a slider, and there you go. Two batters, two punch-outs, and 2,000 career strikeouts for Jacob DeGrom.
8: You heard it on the Rangers radio network. They shut out the Nationals 2-0. The Yankees beat the Orioles 6-1, and manager Aaron Boone said that star Aaron Judge has been cleared to begin his hitting progression. In week two of the NFL's preseason, the 49ers crushed the Chargers 41-17, and the Raiders took the lead in the final 14 seconds on an Aiden O'Connell rushing touchdown to beat the Texans 22-20. In the WNBA, it was a close one, but the Wings topped the Fever 91-85. Paige Bueckers in the win, 13 points, 6 rebounds, and 8 assists.
7: We play the artists you love.
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0: Good afternoon, USAG Ansbach and USAG Bavaria. You're listening to the Afternoon Hangout. I'm Sarn Jackson, a.k.a. Apollo, your favorite DJ to listen to. And I do have to take away the airways for just a quick moment because we do have some very, very special guests here in the building. Could you go ahead and introduce yourself?
1: Good afternoon. My name is Janaea Paris, and I'm the principal at Netzeberg Elementary School.
2: And I'm Kathy Messenger. I'm the assistant principal at Netzeberg Elementary School.
0: Awesome. It is great having you guys in here in the building. Can you give us a quick rundown of what we're going to be talking about today?
1: So the main things we really want to highlight is just our focus this year on support for students and families, how we're going to engage our families and just continue to build partnerships, and then just a few instructional shifts that are happening this year.
0: Absolutely. Listen, don't go anywhere. If you're a parent, this is the perfect hour and you need to listen to it.

0: All right. Sorry to take you away from the music, but we do have a lot of information that we got to share. And then, you know, Netzeberg Elementary School, they do so much for the community. And we're here with the principal of Netzeberg Elementary School, Janaea. So what do you have for us?
1: So some of the things that we really just want to highlight is just that families are important to us.
0: Yeah.
1: We can't do our job without having family partnerships. So last year we started something called Dragon Den Discussions, where we invited parents to come in and they would come in for an hour, and we had various presenters. We had occupational therapists, physical therapists, our school psychologists, FAP, but just various partners that came in to talk to us about just some of the resources that are available for our families. And I think one of the big pieces of that is just getting information out there. And so that was the whole purpose.
0: That's really awesome.
1: We also allowed families to come into the building, which it sounds crazy, but we're still as school struggling with that since COVID. Families feeling like they're welcome and that the school is a place where they belong. So that's something that we really want to highlight at NETS.
0: That's really, really awesome. I love the whole mindset around building families and community, because it's so hard having community not being in the States, right? And being in a different country,
2: absolutely.
0: So small.
2: Mm-hmm.
0: So I really do appreciate you bringing together like an organization like that. And you said it's the Dragons?
1: Our Dragon Den Discussions. So we'll have
0: Dragons
1: them this
0: Den
1: year
0: discussions.
1: Every
0: okay.
1: Thursday. It'll be the first Thursday mm-hmm. of the month. And we'll do it an hour before dismissal so families can come, participate in the Dragon's Den, and then they can pick up their children. On Thursdays, we have early release. So it'll be done by 1:15 at the latest.
0: Awesome.
1: Yeah, some of the other opportunities that we have for families to be involved is we welcome the kids to have lunch with their parents. So parents can sign into the front office and they can just come and have lunch with their students.
0: I don't know where this was when I was in school. That's cool. Like, that's really awesome. I do want to encourage all you parents that are involved in your kids' education to utilize these things that Netzeberg puts on. Honestly, don't go anywhere. We got a lot more information still coming your way.

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0: Okay, and we are back. Back to school is literally on everyone's mind right now. And if you want to know more information, we got Kathy here to tell you a couple of things that you can expect in the upcoming weeks for back to school.
1: Thank you. Yes, we're really excited to welcome back our Dragons at Knutsburg Elementary School. We start off this school year with our sneak peek event that is happening on Friday, August 14th from 1:30 to 2:30 p.m. This is an opportunity for our students to come into the building and see their classrooms and meet their teachers, maybe drop off their school supplies that they don't want to carry with them on that first day of school.
0: I think that's a great idea, too, because it can help alleviate some of those first day school jitters.
1: Absolutely. Right? And it helps those students create that very first connection with their classroom teachers.
0: That's awesome. That's awesome. It really is. So when is the first day of school, if we want to talk about that? Because I have no idea.
1: Certainly. So for our students in kindergarten through fifth grade, the first day of school is going to be August 17th.
0: Okay.
1: Looks a little bit different for our students in pre-K. They will actually be doing what we call home visits. Their teachers will come to their house. They'll schedule this with them, with their parents ahead of time. So the week of August 17th through the 21st, our pre-K teachers will visit each student's house individually and meet the students on an individual basis. This allows our students to really have a positive first interaction with their teachers and a school experience. Since this is new to them, we have found that it's easier for kids to transition into our building when they have already met that person in a space that's safe for them, like their house.
0: That is honestly amazing. It really, really is. I know for me as a parent, I know that would help calm my nerves a little bit, knowing that I can meet the teacher and my kid can meet the teacher one-on-one. So I really do appreciate that's something that Knutsburg put on.
1: Absolutely. And we have two really awesome events to help kind of kick off the beginning of the school year. Mm-hmm. So the first one is for our new families that are new to Knutsburg. And we will do what's called Popsicles on the Playground on August 16th at 2 p.m. We invite new families to come and meet some other new families. It gives the students an opportunity to make some friendships before the school year has even started. And then immediately following that, on August 16th from 3 to 5 p.m., we do what is called Chalk the Walk. Mm-hmm. We invite all families to come out and help decorate the walkways for students as they come back to school on that very first day. And then we'll do it again for our pre-K families on August 23rd.
0: That's so funny, because when you said Chalk the Walk earlier, I was like, what on earth does she mean? But decorating your school, that makes sense, because it gives you a little bit of ownership.
1: Yes.
0: Of your school. So that's a really beautiful thing as well. Yeah. Kathy, before we get back to the music, is there anything else that you want to touch on?
1: That's all for now.
0: Absolutely. Listen, if you want to be a part of educating those young minds, make sure you stay tuned, because we got a lot of information still yet to come.
2: 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I'm Sergeant Michael Bradle. The U.S. Army Garrison Ansbach Boss Program was recently awarded the Best U.S. Army Boss Program of the Year for a mid-sized garrison in Orlando, Florida. Here's a Staff Sergeant Herbert Roberson with the story.
3: The Better Opportunities for Single Soldiers Program, also known as BOSS, allows single soldiers and geographical bachelors to enjoy outdoor events and volunteer opportunities while overseas. Sergeant Angelina James, a wheeled vehicle mechanic with the 5th Battalion, 4th Air Defense Artillery, 10th Army Air and Missile Defense Command, and president of the USAG Ansbach BOSS program, spoke about what BOSS does and who can use it.
4: It stands for Better Opportunities for Single Soldiers, like mentioned before. However, that applies to everybody of any rank, as privates all the way to majors. It's also for single parents and geographical bachelors. And with that, I would like to encourage soldiers to utilize and pretty much basically abuse our program to all means necessary. It is definitely better than staring at four blank walls. It's better than just staying on a military bases. So definitely use the program, get out, build a community outside of your unit.
3: James also spoke about how her work with BOSS has personally affected her.
4: Seeing the first time, Christmas morning, every time I'm able to provide an opportunity for a soldier and they leave wanting more, wanting to know when the next class or when the next event is. So just being able to have that, it's been more than I've ever, I would say, needed in this position.
3: For more information on the USAG Ansbach BOSS program, visit the USAG Ansbach community Facebook page.
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0: For those of you that have been listening the entire time during the show, I just want to say thank you. And also for those of you that are listening and you want to learn how you can further educate those young minds or volunteer at the Netzeberg Elementary School, the Netzeberg Elementary School principal, Janaea, has a lot of information to share.
1: Thanks, Apollo. I think one of the things that's really most important about what we do at our school every day is our goal, literally, is to help students grow and learn. And it's not just a singular effort. So we need our families, like we talked about earlier, so those strong partnerships, being able to help families and support families to become the best advocates that they can possibly be. But then the other piece of that is the instructional and academic support that we provide to students in the classroom. I am blessed to be able to lead a school where we have interventionists for math and literacy. So if students are having challenges, they're able to have additional support outside of the classroom teacher. I also have support where students, if they are on an accelerated track, they're doing great things and they're acquiring knowledge very quickly. We have an apps program that allows them to some advanced support and some extension into their learning. The other piece that we also have are, we have two full-time MFLEX, and those are our military family life counselors. And those counselors are there to support not just the students in the building, but also our families outside of the building. It's all confidential. And when it comes down to just the nitty-gritty that happens in families, those MFLEX have resources and information that's very, very helpful for our students.
0: And I think that's very important as well, because we don't always know what's going on at home, mm-hmm. right? Mm-hmm. And sometimes, like being a soldier, you know, things that happen at home can help distract the learning process.
1: Yeah.
0: Right?
1: Yeah.
0: So utilizing all the different resources allows students to learn more effectively. And yeah. I think that's extremely important.
1: One of the things we also, you know, our teachers know, and it's just child development. A child is not ready to learn if emotionally and cognitively there's other things going on. So part of what we also try to do is make sure that we're looking at the whole child. You know, we've got two full-time school counselors, we have a full-time school psychologist, and all of those team members work together to ensure that when it comes down to what children have access to, safe adults that they can talk to and engage with, there are several people that they can build those relationships with. We're also blessed to have school-based behavior health, and they are on site with us. So if it is a situation where a child needs that type of behavior health support and that family needs that resource, it's there at the school. They don't have to go someplace separate. And behavior health does a really good job of trying to partner with parents to be flexible and accommodating. So it's not a situation, again, where we're adding an extra load.
0: That's so awesome. That is really, really cool. So I also know that, you know, you guys are probably hiring right now or looking for volunteers. How does that process work, and where should they go?
1: We really appreciate and value the expertise that's in our community. So we know that we have a lot of spouses who have had educational experiences, whether formally or informally. So we're always hiring educational aid positions, substitute teacher positions, and even some teaching positions, as sometimes we have turnover and we have to hire. So on USA Jobs, professionals or anybody who's interested can go apply for those educational aid positions, apply for those substitute teacher positions, and then they show up on lists. We do the interview process, and we've actually been able to hire some teachers from our community as local hires. So again, just honoring that expertise that they bring to the table. One of the things that I think is really important to note too, when it comes down, you mentioned instruction. We are making some shifts, mm-hmm. particularly in our reading instruction. So we're moving more towards science of reading, which really focuses on how students learn to read and the
0: wow.
1: science, the cognitive abilities that students have in order to gain skills that help them to be better readers, not just when whatever grade level they're in, but throughout life. And sometimes there are gaps, you know, so
0: yeah.
1: with all the moving and the transience of the community, sometimes students miss things. There are certain skills that they end up missing. And so we're shifting from a skills-based standards focus to a core knowledge-based standards focus, which again gives students the opportunity to get the practice in phonics and phonological awareness and vocabulary, and then two, just content that they might have missed. So I think it's going to be a really great opportunity for us as educators to kind of slow down, fill those gaps, give students exposure, and then help them to be the best that they can possibly be. And we always need the best qualified people to do that. So we're always looking.
0: That's really awesome. They really are out here trying to fill that literacy gap. Honestly, if you have the opportunity to get your kids enrolled here, I would say it's a no-brainer, right? It's a no-brainer.
1: I agree. Come on over and be a Netzeberg Dragon.
0: Absolutely. Thank you for tuning in to AFN. We will be right back. Don't go anywhere.

0: Houston. It'll take about 5 weeks to get here, but the 5,000 sailors and Marines on board the most talked about ship in the Middle East will be back in the States soon. Here's ABC's Rachel Scott.
1: After a 9-month-long deployment, they are finally making their way back home. They were only supposed to be out on that aircraft carrier for about 6 to 7 months, but that mission was extended the longer this war with Iran has continued to drag on. And of course, all of it comes amid new reporting about the worsening conditions on board that aircraft carrier, with the Military Times reporting they spoke to families of service members who said at least 2 people on board tried to jump overboard.
0: Talking about the USS Abraham Lincoln, President Trump continuing to threaten severe consequences for any country that tries to help Iran evade sanctions and help them economically. 35-year-old Jessica Bowie under arrest, accused of plotting with ISIS to attack the New York State Capitol building in Albany. ABC's Pierre Thomas says she was picked up in an FBI sting.
2: A federal complaint states that Bowie planned to escape to Syria, with the FBI claiming she discussed returning to the U.S. to attack again, allegedly saying to the informants, ideally it would be the White House with the president. On August 19th, she allegedly purchased a gun, ammunition, and was instructed how to load it by the FBI informants. Bowie was taken into custody on Wednesday, allegedly armed with that gun and a bomb that she did not know was fake.
0: Confirmed now, a tornado did touch down on New York's Long Island on Thursday. Nassau County Commissioner Bruce Blakeman.
3: Yesterday at approximately 7:11 p.m., we had a tornado touchdown here in Atlantic Beach at the Sun and Surf Beach Club. There was extensive damage.
0: Fortunately, though, he says there were no major injuries. In Philadelphia, they have identified the man who's been going around town scaring people while wearing a creepy mask. However, he is still not in custody. You're listening to ABC News.
4: This is your Pacific Pulse. I'm Petty Officer Second Class Christian Kibler. In Indonesia, U.S. Army soldiers with 1st Battalion, 196th Infantry participate in Exercise Katria Warrior 26 at Batarudra Combat Training Center. KW-26 is a joint bilateral military training exercise with the Indonesian Army designed to build teamwork, share tactics, and improve military readiness. In Timor-Leste, the U.S. Navy-led Pacific Partnership 2026 in Dili kicks off and will run until August 26th. This is the mission's 8th return to the country and brings together service members from partner nations Canada, Germany, and New Zealand. And in the Republic of Korea, service members from the U.S. and ROC gather for a memorial ceremony at Hill 303. Participants from both nations join to remember the sacrifice during the Korean War and strengthen the U.S.-ROC alliance. This has been your Pacific Pulse. I'm Petty Officer Second Class Christian Kibler.
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6: It was a good night for Jacob DeGrom and the Rangers.
7: DeGrom, a history of success against these Nationals, having faced them so much in the NL East. And a swing and a miss here on a slider, and there you go. Two batters, two punch-outs, and 2,000 career strikeouts for Jacob DeGrom.
6: You heard it on the Rangers radio network. They shut out the Nationals 2-0. The Yankees beat the Orioles 6-1, and manager Aaron Boone said that star Aaron Judge has been cleared to begin his hitting progression. In week two of the NFL's preseason, the 49ers crushed the Chargers 41-17, and the Raiders took the lead in the final 14 seconds on an Aiden O'Connell rushing touchdown to beat the Texans 22-20. In the WNBA, it was a close one, but the Wings topped the Fever 91-85. Paige Bueckers in the win, 13 points, 6 rebounds, and 8 assists.
8: This is where the music meets the mission.

Good afternoon, everybody, and welcome back to your afternoon hangout here on AFN Bavaria, The Eagle. I am your host, Sergeant Michael Bradel, a.k.a. DJ Penguin. And, you know, being in Germany, what exactly is the deal with non-alcoholic beer? Well, boy, have I got a story about that in just a few minutes. So stick around, folks. We'll be right back.

was Chris Brown and Bryson Tiller. It depends as part of your afternoon hangout here on AFN Bavaria the Eagle. Now, someone on social media has asked the internet, would it be appropriate to drink a, heavy emphasis here, a non-alcoholic beer at work? Their post continued to say, I'm not planning on doing it, but I've been pondering the moral implications of it. Now, more than 2,000 people weighed in. However, the result was actually split down the middle and even 50-50. 50% said that there's no alcohol, so it's fine, and 50% said it's not cool. Now, someone who said it was not appropriate said because it's mainly because it can be easily misunderstood, all right? For example, if you were a bus driver, what about a paramedic, a pilot, or they continue to list examples, a judge, substance abuse counselor, or heavy machine operator. Now, somebody who did say that it was appropriate, and they go on to continue because they're in Germany. They say, why wouldn't it be? Here in Germany, drinking real beer at lunch wouldn't be inappropriate either. And oh boy, oh boy, oh boy. Look, it is Friday, all right? So I will simply get my don't be stupid out of the way somewhat early in the show. Look, if you are going to drink, please, please, please do so responsibly, okay? Please don't, you know, have three drinks and then proceed to get behind the wheel of a car. Do not do that. Absolutely not. In fact, don't get behind the wheel of anything because it does not matter the amount of wheels that it has. It is illegal to drive drunk in Germany. And just to drive home the point even further, remember that the blood alcohol allowance, for lack of much better words, my mind is blanking on the term, is 0.03. It's much lower here in Germany than it is back in the United States. So it is Friday. Please enjoy a beer, but please enjoy responsibly. We'll be right back, folks.

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1: Alrighty, folks, here we go. Sorry about that. Gremlins dancing on the board, but here we go. Ladies and gentlemen, if you are located in the Graffenvier and Vilsack area, it's currently 66 degrees with a rain warning in place. We should expect a high of 71 with a low of 56. If you're out in Ansbach, 64 degrees with rain. Expect a high of 69 and a low of 56. Rain for the rest of Bavaria as well. So for Garmisch and Hohenfels, you guys have rain as well. For Garmisch, it's 65 degrees with a high of 66 and a low of 56. And finally, for Hohenfels, it's 67 degrees with a high of 72 and a low of 58. The road conditions in the area remain green. Be aware, however, that these may change at any time. Please drive safe and drive to arrive. And finally, your exchange rate is brought to you by the AFN Go app. $1 gets you 84 euro cents, and 1 euro gets you $1.13. We've got your radio news and more of your afternoon hangout coming up next. AFN Bavaria Radio News. I'm Sergeant Michael Bradel. National Guard soldiers recently participated in air assault training in the Graffenvier training area. Here's a Staff Sergeant Marzel Day with the story.
2: The Air Assault Course is one of the Army's many challenging schools that helps to increase and develop a soldier's skill set. Sergeant Antoine Hicks, a network communication system specialist with Headquarters and Headquarters Company, 173rd Airborne Brigade, spoke about his experience in the Air Assault Course.
3: I learned a lot through all phases, from the basics of the aircrafts, how they work, to sling loads, learning to do inspections and following the sequence with that, and the safety of doing your knots right when it comes to rappelling.
2: Hicks also gave advice to his soldiers and future course participants.
3: The advice, pretty much step from phase one to phase three, and then I got my air assault book, so anything from doing a hip seat rappel, tying that, and just staying in condition and learning how to study, because everybody studies differently. I would say make sure you're running, rucking, and definitely go through the obstacle course like once or twice.
2: Finally, Hicks spoke about his favorite part of the course.
3: My favorite part was

0: more information on the 173rd Airborne Brigade, visit skysoldiers.army.mil.
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That's Maroon 5's Misery, a classic right there here on AFN Bavaria, the Eagle, as part of your afternoon hangout. Now, on the subject of alcohol and non-alcoholic beer, and is it okay to have a non-alcoholic beer at work? Once upon a time, there was the rumor that you could have two drinks with lunch. Well, guess what? No, absolutely not. That is no longer a thing, especially for the Army. Don't drink while in uniform. Please, please, please have some common sense. I can't believe I actually have to say that on air, but wouldn't you be surprised that common sense isn't all that common? So please do not drink while in uniform. But, you know, while we're on the subject of this, it actually made news a few weeks ago how soldiers at Fort Hood can now purchase alcohol at one of their dining facilities, especially after 1 year after the Army said that they wouldn't even allow it. But it is now a thing. Right now, the program is largely only in a pilot. And actually, I take this back. It wasn't published a few weeks ago. This is actually not even 2 weeks old. This news is not

even a month old. So, hey, if you wind up at Fort Hood, maybe, look, if you are going to do it, if you are going to purchase alcohol from the dining facility at Fort Hood, I hope that my advice, don't be stupid, will still ring in your ears when you do it. Please drink responsibly. After all, you will be held, of course, to Army standards, especially stateside. So, once again, I reiterate, please, if you are going to drink this weekend, please do so responsibly. Please have a plan to get home if you are going out. And if you don't have a plan, have a designated driver with the ability to take you home and know your buddy who had one drink less than you does not count. They must be 100% stone cold. I only had water, sober. Do not drink and get behind the wheel. You will get pulled over. You will get tested. And you'll probably make life very unbearable come the end of the weekend. Here's I'm Good by David Guetta up next. We'll be right back.

So while we're still on the subject of alcoholic beer, non-alcoholic beer, again, before we even get into this, I reiterate, please, please, please drink responsibly. Don't overdo it and don't go insane. Is non-alcoholic beer really that much healthier than regular beer just because there's no alcohol in it? Well, it's worth noting that it still contains carbohydrates and calories as well as residual sugars that can have an impact on blood sugar or your weight if it's consumed in large amounts. It's not water. So drinking multiple non-alcoholic beers, even semi-regularly, they can still add up in calories. And in fact, some non-alcoholic beers, I swear I've had my coffee, I promise, they can contain up to 0.5% alcohol by volume. So if people with strict medical needs want to avoid this, better to just err on the side of caution. Have yourself a Coke or something. Well, not a Coke. Have yourself a soda, water, something healthier than this. And there's also the potential for, you know, if you know that you have substance abuse problems and alcohol is the substance, there's a possibility that the taste and smell can actually trigger a relapse. So, you know, bearing all that in mind, all right, first of all, I would like to say if you feel that you know somebody struggling with substance abuse, please, please, please speak to behavioral health. Reach out to the Army Substance Abuse Program to get them the help that they need. But honestly, at the end of the day, you're probably better off. You're better off. Just have a regular beer, okay? Be responsible about it. Be an adult, all right? And have just one, have a half, or just have a beer and just nurse it all night if you have to, okay? Please be responsible when you are out drinking. And if you have more than one, this isn't to say that you shouldn't celebrate or anything like that. But please, please, please drink responsibly. If you're going to drink, don't get behind the wheel of a car. Please have a designated driver or at minimum have a plan to get home. We'll be right back.

0: Are you looking for a way to get active? 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Then come on down to the Jesse L. Williams Fitness Center every day at 5:30 p.m. for Mixed Fit. 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

Don't go too far from your mobile devices or radios, folks, because the next hour of your afternoon hangout will be starting in just a few minutes. But before we do that, we've got Life is a Highway by Rascal Flatts, followed by Runaway and One Republic. And then we're going to have your top of the hour news and sports. So stick around, folks. We will be right back.

0: president wants to end the war. I'm Dave Anthony, Fox News, saying in a speech today, it's better to end it now when, as he claims, the world acknowledges Iran won and hates America. But President Trump insists Iran's been decimated and plans a new operation he calls an economic D-Day.
1: But Iran is not backing down and saying it will fight and will withstand the economic pressure. Iran's parliamentary speaker saying, quote, if you look at the resources and raw materials of Muslim countries, you will realize that our enemy come to plunder them. Therefore, we must make plans to deal with the unjust sanctions so that we can overcome them.
0: Fox's Jonathan Hunt in Tel Aviv. What went wrong in Alaska? FAA investigators are working on that. The day after a small plane crashed near a military base airport, killing all 8 people on board. 2 of them were Army Corps of Engineers employees. The Corps had chartered that flight. A New York woman is in jail accused of this terror plot at the state capitol in Albany.
2: Put a bomb in a DoorDash food delivery bag and then just drop it off at the capitol, saying she wanted to kill as many lawmakers as possible. Jessica Bowie, she's facing federal terrorism charges for attempting to provide material support to ISIS. The feds say she was radicalized online and posted anti-American and pro-ISIS messages on multiple social media accounts.
0: Fox's Alexis McAdams. There is storm damage in the Mid-Atlantic and East Coast after a big storm rolled through, spawning tornadoes on New York's Long Island and in Delaware.
3: It's not an area where you would typically and traditionally see a tornado. They only average about 1 to 2 per year. We had 2 within a few hours yesterday.
0: Fox Weather's Michael Estime at a motel in Dover that got hit hard.
3: It is room after room after room, not just damage, but also destruction to vehicles, siding of homes.
0: In Virginia, a lightning strike killed a man and injured a woman. 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
4: This is your Pacific Pulse. I'm Petty Officer Second Class Christian Kibler. In Indonesia, U.S. Army soldiers with 1st Battalion, 196th Infantry participate in Exercise Katria Warrior 26 at Badarujo Combat Training Center. KW-26 is a joint bilateral military training exercise with the Indonesian Army designed to build teamwork, share tactics, and improve military readiness. In Timor-Leste, the U.S. Navy-led Pacific Partnership 2026 in Dili kicks off and will run until August 26th. This is the mission's 8th return to the country and brings together service members from partner nations Canada, Germany, and New Zealand. And in the Republic of Korea, service members from the U.S. and ROC gather for a memorial ceremony at Hill 303. Participants from both nations join to remember the sacrifice during the Korean War and strengthen the U.S.-ROC alliance. This has been your Pacific Pulse. I'm Petty Officer Second Class Christian Kibler.
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6: It was a good night for Jacob DeGrom and the Rangers.
7: DeGrom, a history of success against these Nationals, having faced them so much in the NL East. And a swing and a miss here on a slider, and there you go. 2 batters, 2 punch-outs, and 2,000 career strikeouts for Jacob DeGrom.
6: You heard it on the Rangers radio network. They shut out the Nationals 2-0. The Yankees beat the Orioles 6-1, and manager Aaron Boone said that star Aaron Judge has been cleared to begin his hitting progression. In week 2 of the NFL's preseason, the 49ers crushed the Chargers 41-17, and the Raiders took the lead in the final 14 seconds on an 8-0 O'Connell rushing touchdown to beat the Texans 22-20. In the WNBA, it was a close one, but the Wings topped the Fever 91-85. Paige Bekkers in the win, 13 points, 6 rebounds, and 8 assists.
8: 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Our music is so hot, you might just break out in a sweat. 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

Good afternoon, everybody, and welcome back to your afternoon hangout here on AFN Bavaria, The Eagle. I'm your host, Sergeant Michael Bradle, a.k.a. DJ Penguin. And as usual, it's going to be a great hour, so stick around, folks. We will be right back.

kids, friendship, and Disney movie. Honestly, those things go together like peanut butter and jelly, in my opinion. So people are voting on which are the best Disney friendship movies. We've got a list of the top 10 here. Hard to believe that this one was released well over a decade ago. I almost said a decade. Oh my gosh, that just makes me feel old. But Up is on the list at number 10, released in 2009. And oh my gosh, man, that makes me feel old. I almost said that it was released 10 years ago. Good grief. Oh my gosh. Lilo and Stitch, the original one, the good one, which was released in 2002, clocks in at number 9. This next one, it actually scared me when I was, actually, I tell a lie. Both the first one and the second one, they just scared me when I was a kid. Now I can watch them and it's not as horrifying now, but they were quite traumatizing as a child. But Toy Story 2, released in 1999, like I said, that one just, it scared the bejesus out of me when I was a child. Just, oh my gosh. Nope. Absolutely not. But we've also got Frozen, released in 2013, clocks in at number 7 on this list. We have a few more, of course, but to watch these movies and more, make sure that you download the AFN Now app so you can watch them no matter where you are in Europe. And you know what? While you're searching the app store for AFN Now, why don't you download AFN Go so you can listen to your favorite DJs, such as my counterpart, DJ Apollo, with your morning scramble here on AFN Bavaria. And you also listen to me, DJ Penguin, with your afternoon hangout. But you also get to listen to your favorite music and artists like Shinedown, no matter where you are in Europe.

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1: Got an email saying my car arrived, so I'm here to pick it up.
0: No problem. All I need is your registration.
1: Right here?
0: No, not your stateside one. Your USER registration.
1: I don't have one. Didn't know I needed it.
0: Well, it looks like you won't have a car either.
1: Darn it. How do I get one?
0: Just go to the USAG Bavaria website, search for your base's vehicle registration office, then make an appointment to get your registration.
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1: All righty. If you are located in the Grafenwöhr and Vilseck area, it's 63 degrees and rain, and expect it throughout your afternoon and evening. We'll get a little break towards the beginning of the night, but in the meantime, just sit tight, look out the window, and notice that I am right. Expect a low of 52 degrees tonight. Out in Hohenfels, rain for you guys as well, with rain expected throughout your afternoon and evening. 62 degrees with rain. Expect a low of 52 degrees tonight. Garmisch, a little different for you guys. You've got a thunderstorm warning in the area, but again, 62 degrees with rain and a low of 49. You'll have rain for a couple of more hours, but it should be heading off by about 7. Basically, you're sending that rain to everywhere else in Bavaria. And if you're out in Ansbach, it's 64 degrees with rain. Expect a low of 54. The same goes for Ansbach as well for rain. Expect it over the next couple of hours, but you should be clear for the start of your night. The rain will be coming back in the early hours of the morning. The road conditions in the area remain green. Be aware that they may change at any time. Please drive safe, especially in this weather, and drive to arrive. And finally, your exchange rate is brought to you by the AFN Go app. $1 gets you 84 euro cents, and €1 gets you $1.13. We'll be back with your afternoon hangout right after your radio news coming up next. AFN Bavaria Radio News. I'm Sergeant Michael Bradel. Community members from across U.S. Army Garrison Bavaria recently visited a back-to-school showcase at the Tower Barracks Exchange in Tower Barracks, Germany. Here's a Staff Sergeant Jamie Robinson with the story.
2: The combination of PCS season and back to school means that families are looking for resources for the 2026 through 2027 school year. Ansley Lugo, the Parents and Outreach Services Director for U.S. Army Garrison Bavaria Child and Youth Services, spoke about the importance of back to school events for families and community members.
3: For a lot of families, this is their very first duty station. It is PCS season, and so when you're not used to the Army or used to or know what to expect, you're kind of lost and you can kind of feel isolated, especially in little Bavaria. And so this back to school event, is super important because it brings community partners together and provides information to our families that they may not get anywhere else or may not know how to find it.
2: Lugo also talked about her experiences growing up as a military child.
3: I grew up in Mannheim, Germany, and so I've just always grew up with the idea that I would always give back in some way, and this is my way of giving back to my community that I love so much. And so although I've only been here for 2 years, I can empathize and understand what it feels like to be in this environment and to be new and to not be familiar with not having AC, and, you know, not even maybe eating some of the food or the language barrier. And so I think it's really important for us to give back and to make sure people feel welcome and feel like family and feel the community and know that they're not alone.
2: For more information on U.S. Army Garrison Bavaria, visit home.army.mil/Bavaria.
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I'm sorry, guys. I could not help myself. I saw the weather and I just could not resist. That was Thunder by Imagine Dragons. And you know what? Given how warm it has been over the last couple of weeks, I think I'm okay with the rain throughout Bavaria. We're coming back to the list of Disney friendship movies. That was the top 10. We left off with Frozen, released in 2013. And I talked about, you know, how Toy Story and Toy Story 2 scared. They just terrified me as a child. But, you know, during the break, I actually came across some very interesting facts about the whole Toy Story series. So Buzz was almost a completely different toy. He wasn't the Space Ranger that we all know and love today. He was actually going to be a tin wind-up toy. And actually, Woody's personality was a whole lot worse, okay? He used to be the villain of his own movies. He was sarcastic and mean, and even in early parts of the script, he would shove Buzz out of Andy's window. It turns out that Tim Allen got the part by accident for Buzz Lightyear. It was originally offered to Chevy Chase, but he turned it down. Tom Hanks actually said yes to the role of Woody for a very personal reason, because when he was a kid, he used to wonder if his own toys would come to life the moment that he left the room. Now, this next bit I like a lot because it brings up, you know, chemistry between two voice actors, really. And I like it when things really come together. So you know that we get a lot of guests on the radio show, and I like it when there's chemistry between both of us because it makes the show go by a lot faster. You hear DJ Apollo and I, sometimes we jump on each other's shows and we yap for a little bit. Honestly, it sounds great. So voice actors normally record their lines alone. However, Hanks and Allen insisted on recording together so that the comic timing would actually feel real instead of rehearsed. And you know what? I like that. I like that a lot. But we're going to come back to the list of the top 10, you know, friendship Disney movies. We've got The Many Adventures of Winnie the Pooh, released in 1977. We also have Moana, the original Moana, released in 2016, 10 years ago. Gosh, I feel old. And we also have a classic, Finding Nemo, released in 2003. We have a few more on this list, but we'll be getting to them in just a few more minutes. So stick around, folks. We will be right back.

Wish You the Best by Lewis Capaldi here on AFN Bavaria the Eagle. And we are not ranking. I'm going over the current rankings of the best Disney friendship movies. We've now broke into the top three. So in third place, we have Monsters, Inc., released in 2001. Yet another one that kind of scared me, at least towards the end. It terrified me too much. Absolutely not. The original Toy Story, released in 1995. Again, one that towards the end just scared the bejesus out of me. But one that I absolutely love to this day, all right, is The Lion King. And it currently holds the number one slot. It was released in 1994. Honestly, the music, the story, the casting. I mean, it's Hamlet. It's Disney's version of Hamlet is what it really is. And honestly, It's good, but I think that they should have included, if we're really going for Disney movies, they should have included Aladdin. All right, just my two cents over here. Maybe just my two cents for that, but maybe Aladdin or 101 Dalmatians. All right, honestly, who said that it had to be just two friends? Who said that it couldn't be any more than that? All right, you know, that's just my opinion. But to watch these movies and more, make sure that you download AFN Now from wherever you get your apps. If you've got a little Apple TV box or something like that, or a smart TV, you can download AFN Now to watch your favorite movies and shows there. But if you've got your phone and your mobile devices, your tablets mainly, you can also download AFN Now to watch your favorite movies and shows no matter where you are in Europe. We've got Someone to You by The Banners up next.

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3: What's something that makes Germany exceptional? 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Now it's your turn to decide. 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
5: September 11th, 2001, a day that changed our nation forever. This Patriot Day, join the 709th Military Police Battalion at 1 p.m. on the Tower Barracks Parade Field as we remember those who lost their lives, honor those who answered the call, and recognize the courage and sacrifices that followed. 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September 11th, we remember, we honor, we will never forget.

Don't go too far, folks, because the next hour of your afternoon hangout will start in just a few minutes. 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

0: Preston. The rounds and rounds of thunderstorms that have been pounding the middle part of the country have moved to the east. Overnight, another storm spawning tornadoes. This one, a rare one in Long Island.
1: We're very, very fortunate, again, that nobody was injured, that there were no casualties. This was a major weather event.
0: Nassau County Executive Bruce Blakeman, the Atlantic Seaboard bracing for even more bad weather this weekend.
2: Tomorrow, we're back in with another flood threat in the mid-Atlantic. So on your Saturday, if you have plans for driving, make sure that you are weather aware for these scattered showers and thunderstorms. It's going to be off and on throughout the day. It's not just one round. It's an all-day situation from morning into the night. From Philadelphia, Baltimore, D.C., down to Richmond, and even Norfolk as well, everyone should be watching out for those heavy thunderstorms that could have 1 to 2 inch rainfall rates and 1 to 4 inches of rainfall accumulation. So more flash flooding possible there.
0: ABC meteorologist Ken Jawicki in Milwaukee and Chicago are also in for more rough weather this evening. The latest fresh produce to keep an eye out on, alfalfa sprouts potentially contaminated with salmonella in Wisconsin and Minnesota.
3: Both states reporting at least 41 illnesses so far. It remains unclear if other states may also be affected. The sprouts come from Everything Sprouts, a Minnesota grower. The FDA had previously warned the company last year after finding insanitary conditions at their facility. Health officials saying the product should not be eaten and thrown away. Yuri Benajad, ABC News, New York.
0: Prince Harry, Elton John, and others have now been ordered to pay the publisher of the Daily Mail in England an additional $13 million following their failed invasion of privacy case. The claimants lost a case in London last month during which they said their phones had been hacked, claims that could not be proven. We've just learned that top-ranked men's tennis player Jannik Sinner is withdrawn from the upcoming U.S. Open because of a knee injury, and FIFA has handed down bans to three Argentinian players for striking Spain opponents after the World Cup final. You're listening to ABC News.
4: Federal newscast. The Army needs to develop a detailed fielding schedule and estimate total costs for its major modernization program. The Government Accountability Office found that while the service has short-term schedules for its next generation command and control initiative, it is not well positioned to assess whether it can meet those timelines. Agencies are getting some help to improve how they log cybersecurity data. Federal News Network's Jason Miller tells us how.
5: A new login architecture from the Cybersecurity and Infrastructure Security Agency, OMB, and the CISO Council aims to assist agencies to take a practical, risk-based, prioritized logging approach that improves agency network monitoring. The guidance released yesterday helps agencies implement the changes OMB outlined in a May memo. CISA says agencies will be able to achieve priority logging capabilities that support continuous event monitoring, threat hunting, incident response, and forensics. Jason Miller, Federal News Network.
4: Find these stories and more at federalnewsnetwork.com. I'm Eric White.
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7: It was a good night for Jacob DeGrom and the Rangers.
8: DeGrom, a history of success against these Nationals, having faced them so much in the NL East. Swing and a miss here on a slider, and there you go. Two batters, two punch-outs, and 2,000 career strikeouts for Jacob DeGrom.
7: You heard it on the Rangers radio network. They shut out the Nationals 2-0. The Yankees beat the Orioles 6-1, and manager Aaron Boone said that star Aaron Judge has been cleared to begin his hitting progression. In week two of the NFL's preseason, the 49ers crushed the Chargers 41-17, and the Raiders took the lead in the final 14 seconds on an 8-0 O'Connell rushing touchdown to beat the Texans 22-20. In the WNBA, it was a close one, but the Wings topped the Fever 91-85. Paige Bekkers in the win, 13 points, 6 rebounds, and 8 assists.
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Good afternoon, everybody, and welcome back to your afternoon hangout here on AFN Bavaria, the Eagle, and happy belated National Radio Day. It was, of course, yesterday, so stick around, folks. I'll be telling you all about it in just a few more minutes.

That is One Two Step by Ciara and Missy Elliott here on AFN Bavaria, the Eagle. And as I mentioned, it is belated Radio Day, National Radio Day. It was yesterday. So you know what? Thank you so much for listening to AFN Bavaria, the Eagle. And we've got, you know, some recent results of a survey in honor of that day. Turns out 71% of people listen to the radios in their car. 67% of people say they listen to the radio every day at some point. So thank you to our regular listeners. About 3.56% of women sing along to the radio. 35% of men sing along. 59% of men and 76% of women are listening when we say don't touch that dial, and they actually stay on the station during commercials. Thank you again for listening, friends. And it turns out almost 9%. I swear I've had my coffee. Almost 9% of people say that radio stations don't play enough commercials and should have more. Well, I'll tell you what, all of our commercials, they are based on our organizations from around USAG Bavaria. So if you have some information that you need to get out, trust me, we are here for you. We will do everything that we can to assist, within good reason, of course. But as I said, this is all celebrating National Radio Day. So once again, thank you so much for listening to AFN Bavaria, the Eagle. Stick around, folks, because we've got more of that sweet radio music coming up next.

0: 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Girl, are you moving in or out? There's nothing in here. I can barely tell that anyone lives in this room. What do you mean? I have a bed and a table and I see what you mean.
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All right, folks, as always, don't go too far from your mobile devices. We'll be right back in just a few minutes with your weather and radio news.

0: to sunset. It'll stop by around midnight, but it will come back in the early morning. If you're out in Hohenfels, it's pretty much the same story for you. 59 degrees with rain and a low of 52. Rain over the next several hours, so now is the perfect time to download AFN now to watch your favorite movies with a nice cup of tea wrapped up in a blanket, if you so choose. If you're out in Garmisch, it's currently 58 degrees with light rain. The rain that we're getting over here is probably coming from you guys. 58 degrees with a low of 48 expected. The rain in your area should stop by around sunset today. If you're out in Ansbach, it's 61 degrees with rain. The rain is also leaving your area as well. However, it will come back in the early hours of the morning. Expect a low of 54 degrees tonight. The road conditions in the area remain green. Be aware, however, that these may change at any time, so please drive safe and drive to arrive. And finally, your exchange rate is brought to you by the AFN Go app, and you don't just get your exchange rate with that app. You also get your favorite music and artists to listen to no matter where you are in Europe. $1 gets you 84 euro cents, and 1 euro gets you $1.13. We've got your radio news and more of your afternoon hangout coming up next. AFN Bavaria Radio News. I'm Sergeant Michael Bradel. The U.S. Army Garrison Ansbach Boss Program was recently awarded the Best U.S. Army Boss Program of the Year for a mid-sized garrison in Orlando, Florida. Here's a Staff Sergeant Herbert Roberson with the story.
1: The Better Opportunities for Single Soldiers Program, also known as BOSS, allows single soldiers and geographical bachelors to enjoy outdoor events and volunteer opportunities while overseas. Sergeant Angelina James, a wheeled vehicle mechanic with the 5th Battalion, 4th Air Defense Artillery, 10th Army Air and Missile Defense Command, and president of the USAG Ansbach BOSS program, spoke about what BOSS does and who can use it.
2: It stands for Better Opportunities for Single Soldiers, like mentioned before. However, that applies to everybody of any rank, as privates all the way to majors. It's also for single parents and geographical bachelors. And with that, I would like to encourage soldiers to utilize and pretty much basically abuse our program to all means necessary. It is definitely better than staring at four blank walls. It's better than just staying on a military bases. So definitely use the program, get out, build a community outside of your unit.
1: James also spoke about how her work with BOSS has personally affected her.
2: Seeing the first time, Christmas morning, every time I'm able to provide an opportunity for a soldier and they leave wanting more, wanting to know when the next class or when the next event is. So just being able to have that, it's been more than I've ever, I would say, needed in this position.
1: For more information on the USAG Ansbach BOSS program, visit the USAG Ansbach community Facebook page.
0: I'm Sergeant Michael Bradel, AFN Bavaria Radio News.

That was Bring Your Love by Madonna and Sabrina Carpenter as part of your afternoon hangout here on AFN Bavaria, The Eagle. We're going to take a quick break from our belated National Radio Day facts to bring you, after all, what kind of a show would it be without it, to bring you a story on not being stupid. A 30-year-old man in Florida was arrested for speeding on the interstate earlier this month, and this dude was flying. He was clocked at 117 miles per hour in a 70 mile an hour zone, and it wasn't even during rush hour. It was the middle of the day, 2:45 p.m. The man reportedly told deputies that he was trying to make it to the bathroom at a gas station. However, the nearest gas station was 61 miles away in Daytona Beach. I don't know about you. This may sound very silly and stupid, but trying to beat a GPS time, that's kind of an extreme sport for me. I'm just saying, don't do what I did. Don't do what I did. Obviously, this guy was charged with reckless driving, and apparently the charge exists of super speeding. Look, I understand. When nature calls, sometimes it happens at the worst possible moments. Don't be dumb, all right? The rules of the road in Germany are very different from that of the United States. Please make sure that you are obeying all posted signs up to and including speed limits. And guess what? Most of the time, they don't even have words on them. They're just numbers and icons. Hopefully you can interpret that. Otherwise, you might have to go back to driver's education. Anyway, as I have said on this show, if I've said it once, I've said it a million times, don't be stupid. If you have to ask yourself, is what I'm going to do going to have an impact on my life, my reputation, or my health? Or is my first line supervisor going to have to hear about this? There's a good chance you shouldn't be doing it anyway. We'll be right back with the closing of your afternoon hangout in just a few more minutes.

It's What I Want by Lil Nas X and Jack Harlow as part of your afternoon hangout here on AFN Bavaria. The Eagle coming back to our story about belated National Radio Day. We've got some interesting stats from across the internet. A study done in 2016, very unofficial, believe me when you see who did it, found that radio personality was one of the sexiest jobs that you could have. Now, again, that was 10 years ago, and trust me, if you've seen me, y'all already know that I have a face for radio. I'm not going to disagree there at all. But hey, you never know. I'm single and seeking. There was, of course, also an article a while back where I need more coffee. The article mentioned that listening to the radio was one of the top little things that Americans look forward to each day. And a poll, actually during the pandemic, found that it was the number one thing that people missed about their commute. Now, here's something else that I think is really cool as well. According to a report from this past March, podcasts are surging in popularity, but they're not actually eating into radio numbers because those have actually held steady in recent years. In fact, it turns out some people are listening to podcasts from their favorite DJs. A report also says that radio continues to dominate Gen Z's ad-supported audio time with 47%, and it's still outpacing streaming music at 31%. So you know what? Whether you listen to radio or you're heading over to your app store now to pick up the AFN Go app so you can listen to little old DJ Penguin and my counterpart DJ Apollo here on AFN, no matter where you are in Europe, you know what? Why not pick up AFN now while you're at it as well? The weather is perfect for this, all right? You can just chill on the couch with all the rain, all right? And you can watch your favorite movies. And the best part is, even if you're not at home, it doesn't matter where you are in Europe, you can watch your favorite movies, your favorite TV shows, and if you've got the AFN Go app, you can listen to your favorite music and artists no matter where you are in Europe. So, as always, stick around, folks. We'll be closing out the show in just a few more minutes. Thank you so much for listening to AFN Bavaria.

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3: Now the decision to prosecute murder, domestic violence, and most sexual crimes falls to the expert prosecutors of the Office of Special Trials Counsel. 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

And that wraps it up for this edition of your afternoon hangout here on AFN Bavaria, The Eagle. 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

0: Silicon Valley's a devastating response. I'm Carmen Roberts, Fox News. That would be due to President Trump's threat to hit Iran with an economic D-Day.
1: Iran's leaders haven't detailed what those responses to sanctions would be, but the parliament chief, one of the country's top negotiators, is reportedly admitting Iran is no match for the U.S. military.
0: Fox says Evan Brown. U.S. crude is hovering around $87 a barrel. Brent crude is a bit higher at $94 a barrel. And AAA says the national average for gas inched up to $4.11 a gallon. That's $1.13 more than before the war started. Diesel, a whopping $5.58 a gallon. The defense has rested its case in the Lindsay Clancy murder trial for killing of her three children in Massachusetts. Ahead of the trial, her attorney, Kevin Ruddington, told Fox's Brian Yenis.
2: We're going to end off with Dr. Resnick, and then they're going to have their three doctors, and hopefully we get the evidence done today.
3: What do you expect out of the rebuttal witnesses from the prosecution?
2: Entertainment.
0: Clancy's pleaded not guilty, claiming she was in severe postpartum psychosis. As a teenage killer, Carmelo Anthony seeks a new trial. The prosecutor reveals a trove of evidence a jury never saw, including disturbing texts. Fox's Garrett Tenney reports from McKinney, Texas. It says there's also evidence that was never revealed about the victim, Austin Metcalf.
4: On Carmelo Anthony, prosecutors now say he had a history of getting into fights, was obsessed with knives and guns, and fantasized about stabbing someone. In one text message to his girlfriend, Anthony said this: "When I stab somebody, I'm going to lick their blood off the blade." His attorneys argue it was in self-defense, and in court, they argued Metcalf had a history and a reputation for bullying and being violent, particularly towards minorities.
0: And both sides agreed not to introduce all that evidence in court, feeling it would be like throwing gas on a fire. 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
5: Federal newscast. The Army needs to develop a detailed fielding schedule and estimate total costs for its major modernization program. The Government Accountability Office found that while the service has short-term schedules for its Next Generation Command and Control initiative, it is not well positioned to assess whether it can meet those timelines. Agencies are getting some help to improve how they log cybersecurity data. Federal News Network's Jason Miller tells us how.
6: A new logging architecture from the Cybersecurity and Infrastructure Security Agency, OMB, and the CISO Council aims to assist agencies to take a practical, risk-based, prioritized logging approach that improves agency network monitoring. The guidance released yesterday helps agencies implement the changes OMB outlined in a May memo. It says agencies will be able to achieve priority logging capabilities that support continuous event monitoring, threat hunting, incident response, and forensics. Jason Miller, Federal News Network.
5: 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I'm Eric White.
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8: It was a good night for Jacob DeGrom and the Rangers.
9: DeGrom, a history of success against these Nationals, having faced them so much in the NL East. And a swing and a miss here on a slider, and there you go. Two batters, two punch-outs, and 2,000 career strikeouts for Jacob DeGrom.
8: You heard it on the Rangers radio network. They shut out the Nationals 2-0. The Yankees beat the Orioles 6-1, and manager Aaron Boone said that star Aaron Judge has been cleared to begin his hitting progression. In week two of the NFL's preseason, the 49ers crushed the Chargers 41-17. And the Raiders took the lead in the final 14 seconds on an 8-0 O'Connell rushing touchdown to beat the Texans 22-20. In the WNBA, it was a close one, but the Wings topped the Fever 91-85. Paige Bueckers in the win, 13 points, 6 rebounds, and 8 assists.
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0: and develop a soldier's skill set. Sergeant Antoine Hicks, a network communication system specialist with headquarters and headquarters company, 173rd Airborne Brigade, spoke about his experience in the air assault course.
1: I learned a lot through all phases, from the basics of the aircrafts, how they work, to sling loads, learning to do inspections and following a sequence of that, and the safety of doing your knots right when it comes to rappelling.
0: Hicks also gave advice to his soldiers and future course participants.
1: The advice, pretty much step from phase one to phase three, and then I got my air assault book, so anything from doing a hip seat rappel, tying that, and just staying in condition and learning how to study, because everybody studies differently. I would say make sure you're running, rucking, and definitely go through the obstacle course like once or twice.
0: Finally, Hicks spoke about his favorite part of the course.
1: My favorite part was the rappel tower and actually going on the Black Hawk. So we got to rappel the Black Hawk, and that's my first time in there. So that was an amazing experience.
0: For more information on the 173rd Airborne Brigade, visit skysoldiers.army.mil.
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0: 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The list goes on and on.
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0: DeBusky. The defense team in the case of Lindsay Clancy has rested. She's the woman facing murder charges in connection with the deaths of her three children. ABC's Peter Haralambos has been following the trial.
1: Their last witness, a renowned expert in postpartum psychosis, he was arguably the star witness in the trial of Andrea Yates, and he described that Lindsay Clancy was, quote, frankly psychotic, that she was, quote, like a puppet with someone else pulling the strings, and basically said that in the moment of the killings, she really had no control of herself, no way to distinguish between right and wrong.
0: Closing arguments are expected to get underway next week. The Northeast is recovering after a bout of severe storms overnight, including at least two reported tornadoes in New York and Delaware. And that's not the only part of the country dealing with some bad weather.
2: We're back in with more severe weather possible over places like Nebraska, but especially over here to Milwaukee, over down to Chicago. That's going to be later on this afternoon and into the evening hours here, 7 p.m. getting through Milwaukee. It'll get through Chicago briefly after that, just a couple hours later, of course. And that could have damaging winds and even an isolated tornado here from Milwaukee down to Chicago.
0: ABC News meteorologist Kenton Jawicki. Prince Harry and his wife Meghan are now planning to move back to the United Kingdom.
3: They do not work on behalf of the monarch. They don't do any public engagements. And for that reason, they do not get any kind of public support. That is the reason that's given. Now, Harry and his family will say, well, okay, but I was born into this. I have a certain level of note of kind of profile is such that I attract a lot of public attention. My safety is at risk. The safety of my wife and my children is at risk. And it doesn't matter if I'm not working for the firm. I deserve some protection.
0: ABC's James Longman. It comes after Harry, as well as figures like Elton John, are now on the hook for $13 million after losing an invasion of privacy case against Britain's Daily Mail newspaper. 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
4: This is your News in One. Reporting for AFN Europe, I'm Army Sergeant Shane Gooden. Ensuring stability is a shared responsibility. U.S. Africa Command and the Botswana Defense Force concluded Exercise Southern Accord in Gaborone, Botswana. The participating personnel gathered to discuss and enhance regional security, defensive cyber operations, space operations, and military intelligence, empowering the joint force to lead and streamline efforts against potential threats in the region. Commander of the U.S. Africa Command, Air Force General Dag Van Anderson, says the security challenges of today cannot be met alone. General Anderson also says that working together doesn't just build interoperability. It builds the trust needed to support and advance African-led stability for the future. The multinational training demonstrates the U.S.'s long-term commitment to collaboration with Botswana, emphasizing shared values and mutual respect. That was your News in One. I'm Army Sergeant Shane Gooden.
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6: it was a good night for Jacob DeGrom and the Rangers.
7: DeGrom, a history of success against these Nationals, having faced them so much in the NL East. And a swing and a miss here on a slider. And there you go. Two batters, two punch-outs, and 2,000 career strikeouts for Jacob DeGrom.
6: You heard it. Rangers Radio Network, they shut out the Nationals 2-0. The Yankees beat the Orioles 6-1, and manager Aaron Boone said that star Aaron Judge has been cleared to begin his hitting progression. In week two of the NFL's preseason, the 49ers crushed the Chargers 41-17, and the Raiders took the lead in the final 14 seconds on an Aiden O'Connell rushing touchdown to beat the Texans 22-20. In the WNBA, it was a close one, but the Wings topped the Fever 91-85. Paige Bueckers in the win, 13 points, 6 rebounds, and 8 assists.
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3: This week's Reflective Moments of America's Military. 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Though the Continental Army faced a fierce defeat, General George Washington retreated across the East River, ensuring the fight for American independence would endure. And this has been this week's Reflective Moments of America's Military. 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
4: I'm Colonel Nick Haig, Space Force Guardian and NASA astronaut. When I launched to the International Space Station on the NASA mission as part of the astronaut program, I was away from home for 171 days. But even on orbit, connection matters. Thanks to the American Forces Network, I stayed in touch with news, sports, and the little things that make the station feel like home. Wherever duty takes us, even into space, staying connected keeps us grounded. Semper Supra.

0: FN Bavaria Radio News. I'm Sergeant Michael Bradel. Community members from across U.S. Army Garrison Bavaria recently visited a back-to-school showcase at the Tower Barracks Exchange in Tower Barracks, Germany. Here's a Staff Sergeant Jamie Robinson with the story.
1: The combination of PCS season and back to school means that families are looking for resources for the 2026 through 2027 school year. Ansley Lugo, the Parents and Outreach Services Director for U.S. Army Garrison Bavaria Child and Youth Services, spoke about the importance of back to school events for families and community members.
2: For a lot of families, this is their very first duty station. It is PCS season, and so when you're not used to the Army or used to or know what to expect, you're kind of lost and you can kind of feel isolated, especially in Little Bavaria. And so this back to school event, is super important because it brings community partners together and provides information to our families that they may not get anywhere else or may not know how to find it.
1: Lugo also talked about her experiences growing up as a military child.
2: I grew up in Mannheim, Germany, and so I've just always grew up with the idea that I would always give back in some way, and this is my way of giving back to my community that I love so much. And so although I've only been here for 2 years, I can empathize and understand what it feels like to be in this environment and to be new and to not be familiar with not having AC, and, you know, not even maybe eating some of the food or the language barrier. And so I think it's really important for us to give back and to make sure people feel welcome and feel like family and feel the community and know that they're not alone.
1: For more information on U.S. Army Garrison Bavaria, visit home.army.mil/Bavaria.
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0: Are you always reaching for coffee or an energy drink? 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
2: To putting great books and knowledge-rich materials in the hands of our students. We believe that reading remains one of the most powerful ways children build knowledge. Technology should serve learning, not drive it, by placing high-quality books and content-rich instructional materials at the center of the educational experience. DOEA is cultivating knowledgeable, thoughtful, and capable young people who are prepared for success in school, service, and life.
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0: economic D-Day for Iran is coming. I'm Carmen Roberts, Fox News. The Trump administration is touting a crushing financial campaign against Tehran as it refuses to negotiate or reopen the Strait of Hormuz.
1: This is the next step, are these economic sanctions.
0: U.S. Ambassador to NATO Matt Whitaker on Fox Business.
1: All the military objectives have been accomplished. They've taken out their conventional military. Their navy is at the bottom of the strait.
0: The administration plans to impose economic D-Day sanctions on Monday. And as the U.S. puts more pressure on Iran, Vice President J.D. Vance is pushing the administration's America First economic agenda. Speaking a short time ago in his hometown.
2: It is great to be home. It is great to be back in Middletown, Ohio. And it is great to be with the greatest group of American patriots anywhere in the world. God bless you all. And thank you for having me.
0: Vance told a crowd at the steel plant where his grandfather once worked.
2: Not saying it's going to be easy or it's all going to happen overnight, but in just 18 months, we have seen an explosion of rebuilding in the American heartland. We have seen trillions, with a T, trillions of new dollars of investment pour into the United States of America.
0: President Trump heads to South Carolina this evening to campaign for Senator Darlene Graham, appointed to replace her late brother Lindsey, and she's in a special Republican primary next week trying to win her own Senate seat, and she tells Fox News.
3: We are so excited about him coming to Myrtle Beach. You know, South Carolina absolutely loves President Trump.
0: Graham faces Republican Congressman Ralph Norman in the primary. And Ukrainian authorities say the death toll is rising from a Russian drone attack on a large shopping mall in central Ukraine today. At least 14 people have died and about 90 are injured. 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
4: This is your News in One. Reporting for AFN Europe, I'm Army Sergeant Shane Gooden. Ensuring stability is a shared responsibility. U.S. Africa Command and the Botswana Defense Force concluded Exercise Southern Accord in Gaborone, Botswana. The participating personnel gathered to discuss and enhance regional security, defensive cyber operations, space operations, and military intelligence, empowering the joint force to lead and streamline efforts against potential threats in the region. Commander of U.S. Africa Command, Air Force General Dag Van Anderson, says the security challenges of today cannot be met alone. General Anderson also says that working together doesn't just build interoperability. It builds the trust needed to support and advance African-led stability for the future. The multinational training demonstrates the U.S.'s long-term commitment to collaboration with Botswana, emphasizing shared values and mutual respect. That was your News in One. I'm Army Sergeant Shane Gooden.
5: From the Fox Sports Studios in Los Angeles,
6: it was a good night for Jacob DeGrom and the Rangers.
7: DeGrom, a history of success against these Nationals, having faced them so much in the NL East. And a swing and a miss here on a slider, and there you go. Two batters, two punch-outs, and 2,000 career strikeouts for Jacob DeGrom.
6: You heard it on the Rangers radio network. They shut out the Nationals 2-0. The Yankees beat the Orioles 6-1, and manager Aaron Boone said that star Aaron Judge has been cleared to begin his hitting progression. In week two of the NFL's preseason, the 49ers crushed the Chargers 41-17, and the Raiders took the lead in the final 14 seconds on an Aiden O'Connell rushing touchdown to beat the Texans 22-20. In the WNBA, it was a close one, but the Wings topped the Fever 91-85. Paige Bueckers in the win, 13 points, 6 rebounds, and 8 assists.

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3: I'm Colonel Nick Hague, Space Force Guardian and NASA astronaut. 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Thanks to the American Forces Network, I stayed in touch with news, sports, and the little things that make the station feel like home. Wherever duty takes us, even into space, staying connected keeps us grounded. Semper Supra.

to a sneaky link. Got you running around in all type of Benz's and Rolls. Girl, you used to ride in the rinky dink. I'm the one put you in that Leontay. Fashion over model, I put you on the runway. You was rocking Coach bags, got you Sinead. Side

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0: AFN Bavaria Radio News. I'm Sergeant Michael Bradle. The U.S. Army Garrison Ansbach Boss Program was recently awarded the Best U.S. Army Boss Program of the Year for a mid-size garrison in Orlando, Florida. Here's a Staff Sergeant Herbert Roberson with the story.
1: The Better Opportunities for Single Soldiers program, also known as BOSS, allows single soldiers and geographical bachelors to enjoy outdoor events and volunteer opportunities while overseas. Sergeant Angelina James, a wheeled vehicle mechanic with the 5th Battalion, 4th Air Defense Artillery, 10th Army Air and Missile Defense Command, and president of the USAG Ansbach BOSS program, spoke about what BOSS does and who can use it.
2: It stands for Better Opportunities for Single Soldiers, like mentioned before. However, that applies to everybody of any rank, as privates all the way to majors. It's also for single parents and geographical bachelors. And with that, I would like to encourage soldiers to utilize and pretty much basically abuse our program to all means necessary. It is definitely better than staring at four blank walls. It's better than just staying on military bases. So definitely use the program, get out, build a community outside of your unit.
1: James also spoke about how her work with BOSS has personally affected her.
2: Seeing the first time, Christmas morning, every time I'm able to provide an opportunity for a soldier and they leave wanting more, wanting to know when the next class or when the next event is. So just being able to have that, it's been more than I've ever, I would say, needed in this position.
1: For more information on the USAG Ansbach BOSS program, visit the USAG Ansbach community Facebook page.
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0: Locked on the Eagle.
1: The defense team in the Lindsey Clancy murder trial rested its case today. The Massachusetts mother is on trial after admitting to killing her three children in 2023. Clancy, who's pleaded not guilty, has been making an insanity defense, with her lawyer saying she was suffering from postpartum psychosis.
2: We know, of course, that Clancy acknowledges that she was responsible for her children's death. And this, if anything, is kind of becoming a trial of dueling expert witnesses. So in this case, prosecutors say that the jury shouldn't be told about this argument about involuntary intoxication, all these medications that Clancy was on. The defense lawyer pushed back on that, said this is clearly a case about intoxication. Clancy was on more than a dozen different psychiatric meds in the 4 months before the killings.
1: ABC's Peter Haralambos. Closing arguments in that trial are expected early next week. Supreme Court Chief Justice John Roberts says construction on President Trump's $400 million White House ballroom can move forward. It comes after a lower court's decision halting the controversial project as the court considers legal challenges.
3: The Supreme Court Chief Justice John Roberts not explaining why he's put this stay in place, but he has essentially pressed the pause button on that appellate decision and the lower court decision beneath it, so construction can continue for now.
1: ABC Chief National Correspondent Stephen Portnoy. New storms in the Midwest are prompting evacuation orders. Here's ABC News meteorologist Kenton Jewicki.
4: East of Columbus, Ohio, Buckeye Lake, Ohio. This is Interstate 70, completely covered in water, so it is closed in both directions for miles. And the village of Buckeye Lake has emergency evacuations in effect right now.
1: Last night, tornadoes touched down in the Northeast, causing widespread damage in parts of Delaware and on New York's Long Island. And Prince Harry and Meghan Markle have announced they're planning to move back to the UK. 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
8: DeGrom, a history of success against these Nationals, having faced them so much in the NL East. And a swing and a miss here on a slider. And there you go. Two batters, two punch-outs, and 2,000 career strikeouts for Jacob DeGrom.
7: You heard it on the Rangers radio network. They shut out the Nationals 2-0. The Yankees beat the Orioles 6-1. And manager Aaron Boone said that star Aaron Judge has been cleared to begin his hitting progression. In week two of the NFL's preseason, the 49ers crushed the Chargers 41-17, and the Raiders took the lead in the final 14 seconds on an Aiden O'Connell rushing touchdown to beat the Texans 22-20. In the WNBA, it was a close one, but the Wings topped the Fever 91-85. Paige Bueckers in the win, 13 points, 6 rebounds, and 8 assists.
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0: AFN Bavaria Radio News. I'm Sergeant Michael Bradle. National Guard soldiers recently participated in air assault training in the Grafenwehr training area. Here's a Staff Sergeant Marzell Day with the story.
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2: I learned a lot through all phases, from the basics of the aircrafts, how they work, to sling loads, learning to do inspections, and following the sequence of that, and the safety of doing your knots right when it comes to rappelling.
1: Hicks also gave advice to his soldiers and future course participants.
2: The advice, pretty much step from phase one to phase three, and then I got my air assault book, so anything from doing a hip seat rappel, tying that, and just staying in condition and learning how to study, because everybody studies differently. I would say make sure you're running, rucking, and definitely go through the obstacle course like once or twice.
1: Finally, Hicks spoke about his favorite part of the course.
2: My favorite part was

0: Hey, where were you this weekend? Didn't see you at the barracks.
1: Why would I hang out at the bees when I can go to Wild Boar?
0: What's over there?
1: 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You should come with me next time.
0: All right, bet.
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4: I'm Colonel Nick Hague, Space Force Guardian and NASA astronaut. When I launched to the International Space Station on a NASA mission as part of the astronaut program, I was away from home for 171 days. But even on orbit, connection matters. Thanks to the American Forces Network, I stayed in touch with news, sports, and the little things that make the station feel like home. Wherever duty takes us, even into space, staying connected keeps us grounded. Semper Supra.
5: From Germany to Italy,

0: can keep building the ballroom. I'm Carmen Roberts, Fox News. That's the temporary ruling from the Supreme Court as justices continue weighing his emergency appeal.
1: Chief Justice John Roberts issued the temporary order, which prevents a lower court order from taking effect that would have stopped above-ground construction on the ballroom. The Supreme Court will now consider lawsuits aimed at stopping the project. The order stayed today was based on the argument that President Trump did not have congressional approval. The administration has argued that the president has the right to renovate the White House and other federal buildings as necessary. Kevin Uretsky, Fox News.
0: In a speech today, President Trump said it's better to end the war with Iran now because the U.S. has decimated the country and he's getting ready to unleash financial punishment with his economic D-Day.
2: But Iran is not backing down and saying it will fight and will withstand the economic pressure. Iran's parliamentary speaker saying we must make plans to deal with the unjust sanctions so that we can overcome them.
0: Fox's Jonathan Hunt in Tel Aviv. The defense team for Lindsay Clancy, who is on trial for the murder of her three children in Massachusetts, rested its case today.
3: The defense closed with forensic psychiatrist Dr. Philip Resnick. He is the leading expert in cases in which parents kill their children, testifying via Zoom that Lindsay Clancy delusionally followed a male voice commanding her to kill, believing it was morally right. Resnick also testified that Clancy is not faking her symptoms. But in a tense moment on cross-examination, prosecutors pointed out Clancy's medical records never showed homicidal thoughts.
0: Fox's Brian Yannis reporting from Plymouth. Closing arguments could begin on Monday. 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
4: This is your News in One. Reporting for AFN Europe, I'm Army Sergeant Shane Gooden. Ensuring stability is a shared responsibility. U.S. Africa Command and the Botswana Defense Force concluded Exercise Southern Accord in Gaborone, Botswana. The participating personnel gathered to discuss and enhance regional security, defensive cyber operations, space operations, and military intelligence, empowering the joint force to lead and streamline efforts against potential threats in the region. Commander of U.S. Africa Command, Air Force General Dag Van Anderson, says the security challenges of today cannot be met alone. General Anderson also says that working together doesn't just build interoperability. It builds the trust needed to support and advance African-led stability for the future. The multinational training demonstrates the U.S.'s long-term commitment to collaboration with Botswana, emphasizing shared values and mutual respect. That was your News in One. I'm Army Sergeant Shane Gooden.
5: From the Fox Sports Studios in Los Angeles, here's Isaac Lohengrin.
6: Investment Group founder Mark Stad has struck a deal to become the controlling owner of the Minnesota Timberwolves and the WNBA's Minnesota Lynx for $4.5 billion. Previous controlling owner Mark Lowry will retain a minority stake in the teams. Co-owner Alex Rodriguez will increase his stake in the teams. NFL Seattle Seahawks receiver Jake Bobo was carted off the practice field today with a knee injury. Head coach Mike McDonald said it appears to be significant. FIFA has suspended three Argentina players for striking Spain players on the field after the final whistle of last month's World Cup final. Midfielder Leandro Paredes, who pushed a Spain player to the ground and grabbed another by the throat, was suspended 10 games. Defender Nahuel Molina was suspended 7 games. Midfielder Thiago Almada was suspended 1 game.

0: motivation combo with extra determination. Also, can I get a side of cardio and make it fun, please?
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0: Absolutely. 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
0: Add that to my order, please.
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0: FN Bavaria Radio News. I'm Sergeant Michael Bradel. Community members from across U.S. Army Garrison Bavaria recently visited a back-to-school showcase at the Tower Barracks Exchange in Tower Barracks, Germany. Here's a Staff Sergeant Jamie Robinson with the story.
1: The combination of PCS season and back to school means that families are looking for resources for the 2026 through 2027 school year. Ansley Lugo, the Parents and Outreach Services Director for U.S. Army Garrison Bavaria Child and Youth Services, spoke about the importance of back to school events for families and community members.
2: For a lot of families, this is their very first duty station. It is PCS season, and so when you're not used to the Army or used to or know what to expect, you're kind of lost and you can kind of feel isolated, especially in little Bavaria. And so this back to school event, is super important because it brings community partners together and provides information to our families that they may not get anywhere else or may not know how to find it.
1: Lugo also talked about her experiences growing up as a military child.
2: I grew up in Mannheim, Germany, and so I just always grew up with the idea that I would always give back in some way, and this is my way of giving back to my community that I love so much. And so although I've only been here for 2 years, I can empathize and understand what it feels like to be in this environment and to be new and to not be familiar with not having AC, and, you know, not even maybe eating some of the food or the language barrier. And so I think it's really important for us to give back and to make sure people feel welcome and feel like family and feel the community and know that they're not alone.
1: For more information on U.S. Army Garrison Bavaria, visit home.army.mil/Bavaria.
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0: Excuse me, sir.
1: Hi, officer. 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
0: Nothing much. 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
1: Here you go.
0: I see you from out of town. Got your passport with you?
1: Actually, I just remembered. I need to be anywhere but here.
0: Hey, sir.
2: We got a runner.
0: Sir, don't be a dummy. 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

0: The family of Doris Miller is weighing in after reports the White House is considering renaming a Navy aircraft carrier that's currently under construction. The vessel was set to be named after Black World War II hero Doris Miller. Now it could be named after President Trump. Here's reaction from Selena James, Miller's great niece.
1: He gave it all, but it wasn't good enough. He's not, it still sends a message of inequality. You know, something that as America that we fight so hard to bridge the gap in.
0: Two sources familiar say this is not a done deal and that the name change is simply under consideration. White House sources also now say President Trump could issue a new executive order within the next 2 weeks, temporarily lifting tariffs on imported beef. The defense team in the Lindsey Clancy murder trial rested its case today. The Massachusetts mother has pleaded not guilty of murder and the deaths of her three children. Her defense team saying she was suffering from postpartum psychosis. Here's ABC's Peter Haralambos.
2: In total, the defense calling 10 witnesses over the course of 1 week. That's to the prosecution's 3 weeks of testimony and 71 witnesses. Their last witness, a renowned expert in postpartum psychosis. He was arguably the star witness in the trial of Andrea Yates, and he described that Lindsey Clancy was, quote, frankly psychotic, that she was, quote, like a puppet with someone else pulling the strings, and basically said that in the moment of the killings, she really had no control of herself, no way to distinguish between right and wrong.
0: And we're learning some new details about that deadly plane crash in Alaska yesterday. The Cessna plane was serving as an air taxi from Anchorage when it crashed on approach to Cape Newenham, killing all eight people on board. The NTSB says visibility was poor at the time and that investigators are now on their way to the accident site. And Ukrainian officials now say 14 people have been killed in a Russian attack on a shopping center. 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
3: This is your News in One. Reporting for AFN Europe, I'm Army Sergeant Shane Gooden. Ensuring stability is a shared responsibility. U.S. Africa Command and the Botswana Defense Force concluded Exercise Southern Accord in Gaborone, Botswana. The participating personnel gathered to discuss and enhance regional security, defensive cyber operations, space operations, and military intelligence, empowering the joint force to lead and streamline efforts against potential threats in the region. Commander of U.S. Africa Command, Air Force General Dag Van Anderson, says the security challenges of today cannot be met alone. General Anderson also says that working together doesn't just build interoperability. It builds the trust needed to support and advance African-led stability for the future. The multinational training demonstrates the U.S.'s long-term commitment to collaboration with Botswana, emphasizing shared values and mutual respect. That was your News in One. I'm Army Sergeant Shane Gooden.
4: From the Fox Sports Studios in Los Angeles, here's Isaac Lohengrin.
5: Investment Group founder Mark Stad has struck a deal to become the controlling owner of the Minnesota Timberwolves and the WNBA's Minnesota Lynx for $4.5 billion. Previous controlling owner Mark Lowry will retain a minority stake in the teams. Co-owner Alex Rodriguez will increase his stake in the teams. NFL Seattle Seahawks receiver Jake Bobo was carted off the practice field today with a knee injury. Head coach Mike McDonald said it appears to be significant. FIFA has suspended three Argentina players for striking Spain players on the field after the final whistle of last month's World Cup final. Midfielder Leandro Paredes, who pushed a Spain player to the ground and grabbed another by the throat, was suspended 10 games. Defender Nahuel Molina was suspended 7 games. Midfielder Thiago Almada was suspended 1 game.
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0: SWAT team, huddle up and get on all y'all. There's only one way we're going to end up victorious tonight.
1: That's right.
0: Now, we got to come together and figure out who's going to step up and lead this team to the promised land.
2: Yeah. Yeah,
0: that's right. Someone who's got the courage to take charge and drive this team to victory and get everyone home safely at the end of the night.
2: Yeah.
0: That's right. I'm talking about the MVP, most valuable player, the designated driver.
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2: Your man.
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0: AFN Bavaria Radio News. I'm Sergeant Michael Bradle. The U.S. Army Garrison Ansbach Boss Program was recently awarded the Best U.S. Army Boss Program of the Year for a mid-size garrison in Orlando, Florida. Here's a Staff Sergeant Herbert Roberson with the story.
1: The Better Opportunities for Single Soldiers program, also known as BOSS, allows single soldiers and geographical bachelors to enjoy outdoor events and volunteer opportunities while overseas. Sergeant Angelina James, a wheeled vehicle mechanic with the 5th Battalion, 4th Air Defense Artillery, 10th Army Air and Missile Defense Command, and president of the USAG Ansbach BOSS program, spoke about what BOSS does and who can use it.
2: It stands for Better Opportunities for Single Soldiers, like mentioned before. However, that applies to everybody of any rank, as privates all the way to majors. It's also for single parents and geographical bachelors. And with that, I would like to encourage soldiers to utilize and pretty much basically abuse our program to all means necessary. It is definitely better than staring at four blank walls. It's better than just staying on military bases. So definitely use the program, get out, build a community outside of your unit.
1: James also spoke about how her work with BOSS has personally affected her.
2: Seeing the first time, like, night, it's like a Christmas morning,

0: Now it's time for a consumer awareness tip courtesy of the Wizard of Oz.
1: Seriously?
0: Hey, sometimes people forget they're not in Kansas anymore, especially when entering into certain types of contracts.
1: And
0: sometimes procedures for terminating contracts can be different than back home. And if you didn't read that part of your contract, you could be in for a rude awakening at PCS time.
1: So, are you a good witch or a bad witch?
0: Haha, at least I have a brain so I can read my contracts. Is that straw coming out of your sleeve?
2: This summer through fall, Wild Boar is doing tandem skydiving once a month. This is the perfect event for thrill seekers to feel the feeling of free falling with the help of a tandem skydiving instructor. These events include transportation, the instructor, equipment, and the jump itself. For specific dates, call in or come into the Wild Boar. Pre-registration required. Registration will close the week before each event.
3: 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Though the Continental Army faced a fierce defeat, General George Washington retreated across the East River, ensuring the fight for American independence would endure. And this has been this week's Reflective Moments of America's Military. 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

0: for the decision. I'm Lisa Lucera, Fox News. President Trump reacting on Truth Social to the decision by Supreme Court Chief Justice John Roberts, allowing the construction of the White House ballroom to continue. It'll cost $400 million, but the president told reporters it's all coming from private funds.
1: No taxpayer money for the ballroom at all.
0: The ruling from Justice Roberts coming as the Supreme Court considers the administration's emergency request to intervene in lawsuits over the project. The president made the comments before heading to Myrtle Beach for a rally tonight in support of Senator Darlene Graham. Meanwhile, Vice President J.D. Vance traveled to a steel facility in Middletown, Ohio, to make the case for Republicans ahead of the midterms.
2: Vice President Vance asked workers at the Cleveland Cliffs Middletown Steelworks facility to vote for Republicans this fall, including John Houston for Senate and Vivek Ramaswamy for governor.
3: Now, we got to ask ourselves, imagine if they get back in power, what are they going to vote for? If these radicals take control of Congress, they're going to pass the craziest agenda America has ever seen.
2: He said under President Trump, there's been an explosion in building up American manufacturing with trillions invested in new facilities and plants. He also announced a $1 billion investment by the Department of Energy and Cleveland Cliffs Steel in their Middletown Works flagship plant.
0: Fox's Jessica Rosenthal. Cleanup underway in Dover, Delaware after a rare tornado blew through last night.
4: 6:18 to be exact is when that tornado came ripping and rolling on through. Now, the National Weather Service has yet to survey the damage here, so we don't know the EF rating. I'm giving it loosely as a meteorologist, perhaps an EF1 rating.
0: Fox Weather's Michael Estime in Dover. Another tornado was confirmed on New York's Long Island in Atlantic Beach, tearing apart buildings at a beach club. Wall Street stocks rose, trimming losses from a shaky week, even though the bond market remained jumpy. The Dow gained 518, the NASDAQ up 113. 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
6: I'm Petty Officer Second Class Christian Kibler. In Indonesia, U.S. Army soldiers with 1st Battalion, 196th Infantry participate in Exercise Katria Warrior 26 at Batarujo Combat Training Center. KW-26 is a joint bilateral military training exercise with the Indonesian Army designed to build teamwork, share tactics, and improve military readiness. In Timor-Leste, the U.S. Navy-led Pacific Partnership 2026 in Dili kicks off and will run until August 26th. This is the mission's 8th return to the country and brings together service members from partner nations Canada, Germany, and New Zealand. And in the Republic of Korea, service members from the U.S. and ROC gather for a memorial ceremony at Hill 303. Participants from both nations join to remember the sacrifice during the Korean War and strengthen the U.S.-ROC alliance. This has been your Pacific Pulse. I'm Petty Officer Second Class Christian Kibler.
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8: The Dallas Mavericks have reached a buyout agreement with 5-time All-Star shooting guard Klay Thompson, who is now expected to sign with the Miami Heat. Veteran forward DeMar DeRozan is signing a 1-year deal with Denver for his 18th season in the NBA. Investment group founder Mark Stad has struck a deal to become the controlling owner of the Minnesota Timberwolves as well as the WNBA's Minnesota Lynx for $4.5 billion. Controlling owner Mark Lurie will retain a minority stake in the teams. Co-owner Alex Rodriguez will increase his stake. NFL media just reported that the Houston Texans are signing veteran receivers Sterling Shepard and Zay Jones after Jaden Higgins tore his ACL earlier this week. Seattle Seahawks receiver Jake Bobo was carted off the practice field today with a knee injury. Head coach Mike McDonald said it appears to be significant.
7: Fresh music. Familiar.

0: Is everything okay?
1: Yeah, I just had a crazy dream about the recycling.
0: The recycling? Isn't the pickup tomorrow?
1: Yes, it's tomorrow. I don't know if we sorted everything right.
0: Well, before the next pickup date, we'll call the DPW and ask them for a recycling guide so we can be sure. Go back to sleep. You have work tomorrow.
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6: I'm Colonel Nick Haig, Space Force Guardian and NASA astronaut. When I launched to the International Space Station on the NASA mission as part of the astronaut program, I was away from home for 171 days. 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Thanks to the American Forces Network, I stayed in touch with news, sports, and the little things that make the station feel like home. Wherever duty takes us, even into space, staying connected keeps us grounded. 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

0: AFN Bavaria Radio News. I'm Sergeant Michael Bradle. National Guard soldiers recently participated in air assault training in the Grafenwehr training area. Here's a Staff Sergeant Marzell Day with the story.
1: The Air Assault Course is one of the Army's many challenging schools that helps to increase and develop a soldier's skill set. 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
2: I learned a lot through all phases, from the basics of the aircrafts, how they work, to slingos, learning to do inspections and following the sequence with that, and the safety of doing your knots right when it comes to rappelling.
1: Hicks also gave advice to his soldiers and future course participants.
2: The advice, pretty much step from phase one to phase three, and then I got my air assault book, so anything from doing a hip seat rappel, tying that, and just staying in condition and learning how to study, because everybody studies differently. I would say make sure you're running, rucking, and definitely go through the obstacle course like once or twice.
1: Finally, Hicks spoke about his favorite part of the course.
2: My favorite part was the rappel tower and actually going on the Black Hawk. So we got to rappel the Black Hawk, and that's my first time in there. So that was an amazing experience.
1: For more information on the 173rd Airborne Brigade, visit skysoldiers.army.mil.
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0: see that?
1: What?
0: Amy, she's getting bullied over there.
1: So what should we do?
0: Well, bullying stops when bystanders get involved. We should do something.
1: Yeah, we'll create a diversion. We could pretend that Amy got a call from American Idol, and she has to perform and practice and fly to the U.S. and get a big recording contract and make $1 million.
0: Or we say she's late for an appointment and has to leave right now.
1: Yeah, boring, but that will work too.
0: One key to stop bullying. Bullying stops when bystanders get involved.
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1: From ABC News, I'm Dave Packer. An investigation is now underway after a small Cessna plane crashed near a remote military radar site in Alaska. Officials say there are no survivors and are now searching for answers into what caused the deadly crash.
2: We know it was two Army Corps of Engineer employees who are among the eight who were killed. The National Guard went out. They searched all night last night. And after several hours, they said there were no survivors. The charter company called Security Aviation, the military saying the eight on board, that they were on a vital mission in a demanding environment in a rough area. Read to you from Alaska Senator Lisa Murkowski saying, I've traveled extensively with Security Aviation throughout Alaska and have met many of their experienced pilots. Alaska is praying for those on board.
1: Reports indicate that the White House is considering renaming a Navy aircraft carrier that's currently under construction after President Trump. The vessel was set to be named after a black World War II hero named Doris Miller.
3: It would be unprecedented to do it after a sitting president. There are carriers named after former presidents. This is not something that has been decided, but something that, of course, would likely generate significant controversy if they did move forward with this decision.
1: ABC's Karen Travers. In a one-page, two-sentence order, Supreme Court Chief Justice John Roberts says construction of President Trump's $400 million White House ballroom project can move forward for now. This comes after an appeals court blocked construction because the project did not have congressional approval.
2: The Chief Justice of the United States putting a stay in place, preventing a preliminary injunction that would have taken effect today from going into effect. It means that construction on the ballroom can continue, and not just the security-related portions, but all of the project.
1: ABC's Stephen Portnoy. Top-ranked tennis star Jannik Sinner pulling out of the U.S. Open just days before the start of the tournament. Sinner revealed in a statement it needs more time to recover from a knee injury. Sinner has been sidelined since winning Wimbledon last month. This is ABC News.
4: 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Provided you meet ownership and use tests, you may be eligible to exclude profits from the sale of a home, up to $250,000 for individual filers, which doubles to $500,000 for married couples filing a joint tax return. Eligibility requires the seller to have owned the home for at least 2 years. In addition, the home must have been used as a primary residence for 2 out of the previous 5 years. This means that this test can be met by living in a home for at least 730 days prior to the sale, 2 years of the 5-year period. These days need not be consecutive to qualify. For more information, refer to Publication 523, Selling Your Home, which can be found at www.irs.gov. 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
6: The Dallas Mavericks reached a buyout agreement with 5-time All-Star shooting guard Klay Thompson, who's now expected to sign with the Miami Heat. Veteran forward DeMar DeRozan signing a 1-year deal with Denver for his 18th season of the NBA. Investment group founder Mark Stad struck a deal to become the controlling owner of the Minnesota Timberwolves and the WNBA's Minnesota Lynx for $4.5 billion. Previous controlling owner Mark Lurie will retain a minority stake in the teams. Co-owner Alex Rodriguez will increase his stake. NFL media reports the Houston Texans signing veteran receivers Sterling Shepard and Zay Jones after Jaden Higgins tore ACL earlier this week. Seahawks receiver Jake Bobo carted off the practice field today with a knee injury. Head coach Mike McDonald said it appears to be significant. Baseball right now, the Milwaukee Brewers lead the Atlanta Braves 2-0 in the bottom of the 7th.

0: Here's a pop quiz. If you're traveling in a foreign country, let's say the Czech Republic, can you rely on your military ID card as a form of identification? If you answered yes, then this commercial might have saved you to 75 euro. Your military ID is not a travel document. If you're caught without a passport and identification for your kids, you can face UCMJ or be fined up to 75 euro. That's a lot of money for a day trip across the border.
1: Join Wild Boar on our five brewery hikes. 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Earn a commemorative stein upon completion. 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You must be 18 years or older to register. This trip is a small group trip due to the size of the breweries, so don't wait to get your tickets. Tickets will go fast, so please sign up now.
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0: KFN Bavaria Radio News. I'm Sergeant Michael Bradel. Community members from across U.S. Army Garrison Bavaria recently visited a back-to-school showcase at the Tower Barracks Exchange in Tower Barracks, Germany. Here's a Staff Sergeant Jamie Robinson with the story.
1: The combination of PCS season and back to school means that families are looking for resources for the 2026 through 2027 school year. Ansley Lugo, the Parents and Outreach Services Director for U.S. Army Garrison Bavaria Child and Youth Services, spoke about the importance of back to school events for families and community members.
2: For a lot of families, this is their very first duty station. It is PCS season, and so when you're not used to the Army or used to or know what to expect, you're kind of lost and you can kind of feel isolated, especially in little Bavaria. And so this back to school event, is super important because it brings community partners together and provides information to our families that they may not get anywhere else or may not know how to find it.
1: Lugo also talked about her experiences growing up as a military child.
2: I grew up in Mannheim, Germany, and so I just always grew up with the idea that I would always give back in some way, and this is my way of giving back to my community that I love so much. And so although I've only been here for 2 years, I can empathize and understand what it feels like to be in this environment and to be new and to not be familiar with not having AC, and, you know, not even maybe eating some of the food or the language barrier. And so I think it's really important for us to give back and to make sure people feel welcome and feel like family and feel the community and know that they're not alone.
1: For more information on U.S. Army Garrison Bavaria, visit home.army.mil/Bavaria.
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0: talk about.
1: That was some party last night.
2: It sure was. The best part was when Specialist Jones tried to break through his door.
1: Yeah, that was priceless. Well, there goes all the trash.
2: Hey, there are a lot of recyclables in there. Shouldn't we sort them?
1: I don't see why. Nobody else in the barracks does.
2: Well, it's German law, and if we lived off post, we would get fined for not sorting.
1: Okay, we'll sort it out, but how do you know what goes where?
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0: on the Eagle. For the midterms, I'm Lisa Lacera, Fox News. President Trump in Myrtle Beach, South Carolina, lending support to Senator Darlene Graham.
1: With your support and Darlene fighting to go with South Carolina in the Senate, we're going to make sure that she gets there. We will continue to make America safer, stronger, and wealthier than ever before.
0: Graham was appointed by Governor Henry McMaster to serve the remainder of her brother, the late Senator Lindsey Graham's term. She faces a runoff election on Tuesday.
2: Critics say I shouldn't run for the Senate. They say I'm not a politician. You know what I say? Guilty as charged.
0: Darlene Graham faced tough criticism recently for stumbling on a foreign policy question during a debate. Her brother served in the Air Force for 30 years and was considered to be well-versed in national security issues. Meanwhile, Vice President Vance took the administration's midterm message to his hometown in Ohio.
3: Vice President Vance focused on the economy, sharing his memories of kids in school in Ohio telling him their parents lost jobs because manufacturing companies went to China or Mexico. He said the Trump administration is turning that around.
4: We have seen an explosion of rebuilding in the American heartland. We have seen trillions, with a T, trillions of new dollars of investment pour into the United States of America to build new smelters, build new manufacturing facilities, build new mills, build new everything.
3: He said if Democrats end up with control of Congress after midterms, they will pass the craziest agenda America's ever seen. And he urged Ohio to vote for John Husted for Senate and Vivek Ramaswamy for governor.
0: Fox's Jessica Rosenthal, one person dead, two injured after an 18-year-old attacked a school in central Sweden. The suspect is in custody. America's listening to Fox News.
5: This is your Pacific Pulse. I'm Petty Officer Second Class Christian Kibler. In Indonesia, U.S. Army soldiers with 1st Battalion, 196th Infantry participate in Exercise Katria Warrior 26 at Batarujo Combat Training Center. KW-26 is a joint bilateral military training exercise with the Indonesian Army designed to build teamwork, share tactics, and improve military readiness. In Timor-Leste,